0: alerts have been issued for large parts of England, with affected areas including the east, southeast of England and London. The warnings are due to end at 5pm on Wednesday. Hull City are back in the Premier League. They beat Middlesbrough in the Championship playoff final with a 95th minute goal from Ollie McBurney being the difference maker. Tigers manager Sergei Yakirovich expressed his pride in his players.
1: They did everything. They deserved everything. They proved on the pitch they can play good, entertaining football. Even sometimes we struggle there as well. But this is one game and very, very high emotion and also very happy and proud of everyone in the club.
0: A 23-year-old British man has been killed in action in the Ukraine. It was reported that Ayrton Redfern died in Donetsk at the beginning of this month. The young man had joined a specialist unit supporting the Ukrainian army back in 2025. A government department has defended a decision to close offices amid the threat of industrial action. Workers at the Department for Education are to be balloted for strike action in a dispute over job losses and office relocation. Members of the Public and Commercial Services Union will vote in the coming weeks and said the threat of action was in protest at plans to close 6 offices across England. Leading universities in the UK are asking for exemptions from the government's visa break policy. The policy aims to stop people using legal migration routes as a backdoor to claiming asylum. Unis want exceptional students, known as achieving scholars, who are described as the leaders of tomorrow, to be exempt and supported in their studies here. And the Champions League final will not be free to watch for the first time in its history here in the UK. Sir Keir Starmer said he was saddened that the event would not be available without payment, and now the PM is urging TNT Sports to make the event free for UK fans, as it has been before. That's the latest from Radio News Hub. I'm Matthew Dudley.
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0: Looking into Sunday, remember your sun cream, as it's another scorcher with areas in the southeast reaching the low 30s. Plenty of sunshine across the UK with highs of around 31 degrees Celsius.
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1: Saturday has been the hottest day of the year so far, with Sunday looking like another scorcher too. The UK HSA has issued amber heat health alerts for large parts of England. Affected areas include the East and West Midlands and London. There is potential for a rise in deaths and a need for health and social care. Hull City are back in the Premier League. The Tigers return to the top flight for the first time in 9 years. It's thanks to a 95th minute winner from Ollie McBurney. Hull manager Sergei Yakirovic spoke about the emotion of the game.
2: A lot of players crying there, and it's of course from happiness. It's unbelievable. I think that we are not aware of everything what we achieved today or this whole season, because unbelievable journey.
1: They beat Middlesbrough 1-0. A young British man fighting for Ukraine has been killed in action. It was reported 23-year-old Ayrton Redfern died at the beginning of this month in Donetsk. He had joined a specialist unit supporting the Ukrainian army in 2025. The FCDO has warned British nationalists fighting in the Ukraine face a high risk of maltreatment. Campaigners say thousands of women have missed out on more time with loved ones as a breast cancer drug remains blocked on the NHS outside of Scotland. Enhertu is for a form that can't be removed surgically or that is spread to other parts of the body. Holly Heath is from Breast Cancer Now.
3: During this time, we've heard of women who have been using their savings, have been moving to Scotland and leaving their friends and family behind to be able to have that chance to access this treatment. So to be able to get that treatment out on the NHS is absolutely critical.
1: Nigel Farage's Reform UK have promised a £5 billion tax break for workers doing extra hours. The hard work bonus would create a tax-free allowance for overtime above a 40-hour work week for workers earning less than £75,000. That's the latest from Radio News Hub. I'm Matthew Dudley.
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1: Looking into Sunday, remember your sun cream as it's another scorcher with areas in the southeast reaching the low 30s. Plenty of sunshine across the UK with highs of around 31 degrees Celsius.
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1: A squeezing across the chest. 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

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I go to Chislett Primary School. 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
1: With Saturday being the hottest day of the year so far, we can expect the heat to continue. More amber heat health alerts have been issued for large parts of England, with affected areas including the east, southeast of England and London. The warnings are due to end at 5 p.m. on Wednesday. Hull City are back in the Premier League. They beat Middlesbrough in the Championship playoff final with a 95th minute goal from Ollie McBurney being the difference maker. Tigers manager Sergei Yakirovich expressed his pride in his players.
2: They did everything. They deserved everything. They prove on the pitch. They can play good, entertaining football. Even sometimes we struggle there as well. But this is one game, and very, very high emotion, and also very happy and proud of everyone in the club.
1: A 23-year-old British man has been killed in action in the Ukraine. It was reported that Ayrton Redfern died in Donetsk at the beginning of this month. The young man had joined a specialist unit supporting the Ukrainian army back in 2025. A government department has defended a decision to close offices amid the threat of industrial action. Workers at the Department for Education are to be balloted for strike action in a dispute over job losses and office relocation. Members of the Public and Commercial Services Union will vote in the coming weeks and said the threat of action was in protest at plans to close 6 offices across England. Leading universities in the UK are asking for exemptions from the government's visa break policy. The policy aims to stop people using legal migration routes as a backdoor to claiming asylum. Unis want exceptional students, known as achieving scholars, who are described as the leaders of tomorrow, to be exempt and supported in their studies here. And the Champions League final will not be free to watch for the first time in its history here in the UK. Sir Keir Starmer said he was saddened that the event would not be available without payment, and now the PM is urging TNT Sports to make the event free for UK fans, as it has been before. That's the latest from Radio News Hub. I'm Matthew Dudley.
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1: Looking into Sunday, remember your sun cream, as it's another scorcher with areas in the southeast reaching the low 30s. Plenty of sunshine across the UK with highs of around 31 degrees Celsius.
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0: 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Have a lovely day.
1: Hello, this is John Lennon of the Beatles. We'd like to play you a song now that Paul and I have just written, specially for Cilla Black. A beautiful girl, a beautiful singer. Hope you like it. Here it is. It's called It's For You.

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1: Saturday has been the hottest day of the year so far, with Sunday looking like another scorcher too. The UK HSA has issued amber heat health alerts for large parts of England. Affected areas include the East and West Midlands and London. There is potential for a rise in deaths and a need for health and social care. Hull City are back in the Premier League. The Tigers return to the top flight for the first time in 9 years. It's thanks to a 95th minute winner from Ollie McBurnie. Hull manager Sergei Yakirovich spoke about the emotion of the game.
2: A lot of players crying there, and it's of course from happiness. It's unbelievable. I think that we are not aware of everything what we achieved today or this whole season, because unbelievable journey.
1: They beat Middlesbrough 1-0. A young British man fighting for Ukraine has been killed in action. It was reported 23-year-old Ayrton Redfern died at the beginning of this month in Donetsk. He had joined a specialist unit supporting the Ukrainian army in 2025. The FCDO has warned British nationalists fighting in the Ukraine face a high risk of maltreatment. Campaigners say thousands of women have missed out on more time with loved ones as a breast cancer drug remains blocked on the NHS outside of Scotland. Enhertu is for a form that can't be removed surgically or that is spread to other parts of the body. Holly Heath is from Breast Cancer Now.
3: During this time, we've heard of women who have been using their savings and have been moving to Scotland and leaving their friends and family behind to be able to have that chance to access this treatment. So to be able to get that treatment out on the NHS is absolutely critical.
1: Nigel Farage's Reform UK have promised a £5 billion tax break for workers doing extra hours. The hard work bonus would create a tax-free allowance for overtime above a 40-hour work week for workers earning less than £75,000. That's the latest from Radio News Hub. I'm Matthew Dudley.
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1: Looking into Sunday, remember your sun cream as it's another scorcher with areas in the southeast reaching the low 30s. Plenty of sunshine across the UK with highs of around 31 degrees Celsius.

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1: You probably think you're pretty good at multitasking behind the wheel. 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

0: 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I hope you are having a nice day and enjoy the music.
1: You broke my heart, cause I couldn't dance. You didn't even want me around. And now I'm back to let you know I can

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1: With Saturday being the hottest day of the year so far, we can expect the heat to continue. More amber heat health alerts have been issued for large parts of England, with affected areas including the east, southeast of England and London. The warnings are due to end at 5 p.m. on Wednesday. Hull City are back in the Premier League. They beat Middlesbrough in the Championship playoff final with a 95th minute goal from Ollie McBurnie being the difference maker. Tigers manager Sergei Yakirovic expressed his pride in its players.
2: They did everything. They deserved everything. They proved on the pitch they can play good, entertaining football. Even sometimes we struggled there as well. But this is one game and very, very high emotion and also very happy and proud of everyone in the club.
1: A 23-year-old British man has been killed in action in the Ukraine. It was reported that Ayrton Redfern died in Donetsk at the beginning of this month. The young man had joined a specialist unit supporting the Ukrainian army back in 2025. A government department has defended a decision to close offices amid the threat of industrial action. Workers at the Department for Education are to be balloted for strike action in a dispute over job losses and office relocation. Members of the Public and Commercial Services Union will vote in the coming weeks and said the threat of action was in protest at plans to close 6 offices across England. Leading universities in the UK are asking for exemptions from the government's visa break policy. The policy aims to stop people using legal migration routes as a backdoor to claiming asylum. Unis want exceptional students, known as achieving scholars, who are described as the leaders of tomorrow, to be exempt and supported in their studies here. And the Champions League final will not be free to watch for the first time in its history here in the UK. Sir Keir Starmer said he was saddened that the event would not be available without payment, and now the PM is urging TNT Sports to make the event free for UK fans, as it has been before. That's the latest from Radio News Hub. I'm Matthew Dudley.
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1: Looking into Sunday, remember your sun cream, as it's another scorcher with areas in the southeast reaching the low 30s. Plenty of sunshine across the UK with highs of around 31 degrees Celsius.
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1: I've looked after my kids since they were born. 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
1: A man has been shot dead after opening fire at a White House security checkpoint in Washington. Our reporter Johnny Holmes has more.
2: The US Secret Service says the suspect pulled a gun from a bag and fired at officers shortly after 6 o'clock local time. Officers returned fire, killing the 21-year-old suspect, named as Nazir Best. One bystander was critically injured, with law enforcement unsure if they were struck by the initial bullets or those fired by officers. President Donald Trump was inside the White House at the time and was not hurt.
1: Forecasters say the UK's exceptional heatwave could break records over the bank holiday weekend. Temperatures reached 30.5 degrees in Kent on Saturday, the hottest day of the year so far, with highs of up to 34 expected by Monday. And there might still be one game to go in the Premier League season, but Arsenal have already clinched the title. Manchester City's draw at Bournemouth means the Gunners cannot be caught at the top. From Radio News Hub, I'm Ben Monse.
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1: Much of England and Wales will be dry with plenty of sunshine. A very hot day with places reaching as high as 30 degrees in the southeast. Cloudier in the northwest of Scotland.
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0: Playing the hits you love to hear. Martin Hannay on

That's Robbie Williams and Millennium starting off Smooth Sunday for this Sunday morning. How are you? Good morning. Are you enjoying your weekend, your bank holiday weekend so far? Very warm, isn't it? Yes, a lovely air-conditioned studio, so I think I might stay here all day. It's quite nice here. So I'm with you for 4 hours, as per usual, with the Smooth Sunday show. We have 60s and 70s after the news and some great, great music. The first hour, just something you can sit back and enjoy some laid-back music for a laid-back, easy Sunday. This is Paul Young, this hit in 1985, taken from his album No Parlay. Every time you go away. Go away, I've only just arrived. Enjoy the show.

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That's Jules Holland and Rumour, my favourite singer, Rumour. She doesn't perform anymore. Oh, I never did get to see her. And a song called Accentuate the Positive. There she was with Jules Holland. Now, Elton John made some wonderful songs that was never released as singles. And this is one of them. It's a song called Mona Lisas and Mad Hatters.

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That's Black Slate, a band called Black Slate, a one-hit wonder from 1980, and a song called Amigo. Let's have a look, see what's going on around on this Sunday and Bank Holiday Monday at the Hampton Bay Park. Today they have Gumbo, and tomorrow Fat Gandalf. Take that, that's live entertainment, yeah. So that's today and tomorrow at the Hampton Bay Park. Dottie's Little Hog Hospital. Tomorrow, have an open day. Get in touch if you would like a stall. At the Pier Salon, today they have Drag Queen Diner with Bottomless Brunch. That's today at the Pier Salon. Herne Bay Pride on the 20th of June, not too long now. They're calling for stall holders, community groups and performers. 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And there's an after party at the Pier Salon. Tickets are now available. I suggest that you go for those rather quick because they do sell out. Acts include Cherry Bomb, Patriarchy, Bags of Chips. I'd love that name. Bags of Chips and more. So that's the Herne Bay Pride event on the 20th of June. The Ship Inn, nothing until the 30th of the 5th. And

Then Wasted, 30th of May, Wasted. Okay, Macari's today, they got Morning Sax from 10 to 1:30. The Drummer Boys between 2 and 4 p.m. And the Jolly Good Timers for 5 to 7 p.m. So we got live entertainment at Macari's at the Bandstand today. And the fun all starts at 10 o'clock this morning with Morning Sax. 25th Monday, Punch and Judy with Kids Entertainment from 11 to 1. The King of Soul between 2 and 4. And the Michael Bublé tribute at 5 till 7. All going on then at the Macari's Bandstand today and tomorrow. What's going on at this particular moment? We have Donny Hathaway and Roberta Flack had this hit in 1980 and a song called Back Together Again.

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That was a band who had an album out in the 90s, and they were called Enigma, and Return to Innocence. If you enjoy that kind of music, they released a wonderful, wonderful CD. Yes, my CD days, I've got it myself, and called Cross of Changes. Absolutely wonderful piece of music. They should have made more. Okay then, still have a look around. A Diver's Arms today, 24th of May. Rudy Roods featuring Danger, Tripper and Zigger, plus a Ryan DJ set. That's on today at the Divers. Herne Bay Folk today. Sarah Jane Hassel at Harry's Bar. That's Herne Bay Folk. Going on down here now. Hampton Inn today. They have The Lost Weekend, and tomorrow Matt Brooks. Coffee with a Cop at Costa Cop at Sainsbury's, that's on the 28th of the 5th, and Beach Creative from the 22nd of the 5th just started, and 11th of the 6th, Squiggly Wiggly, exhibition of drawings, paintings and sculptural dogs by Robert Bradford. That's at Beach Creative. This is a hit, Brian Ferry and Roxy Music, Dance Away from 1979.

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of Dionne Warwick, and that was a song called Deja Vu. Yes, lovely smooth song for Smooth Sunday. So it's Martin here until 10 o'clock this morning. Stay with me if you can on this lovely, lovely day. And it's great being with you. You do love the sunshine, don't you? It really does. It's been taking a long time to get here, but doing all right, and spending a bit of time in my garden. So that's what I do love. Emily Sunday, she's breathing underwater. Must teach me how to do that one day, Emily.

0: 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So you could hear anything from Little Titch to Tiny Tim. 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

That's Sade, Your Love is King. Bringing up the end of this hour, the first hour. I'll be back after the news at 7 with the 60s and 70s hour. I leave you up for this hour with an instrumental from a band called Spira Gyra and Morning Dance.

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1: Federal officials say a gunman who fired at Secret Service officers outside the White House has been shot dead. Our reporter Johnny Holmes has the details.
2: Investigators say 21-year-old Nasir Best approached a security checkpoint before pulling a weapon and opening fire. Officers shot the suspect, who later died in hospital. One bystander was left in a critical condition, though investigators have not confirmed whether the injuries were caused by the suspect's gunfire or shots fired by officers. President Donald Trump was at the White House during the incident, but was not affected.
1: The UK is set for even hotter weather after recording its warmest day of the year so far. Saturday saw temperatures climb above 30 degrees for the first time in 2026, and forecasters say parts of the southeast could reach 34 by Monday. And Tottenham Hotspur are looking to avoid relegation as they host Everton on the final day of the Premier League season. They'll be safe if they match or better West Ham's result. 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
5: While another hot day with temperatures continuing to rise, dry and sunny with light winds, but breezy along the coast where temperatures could be a degree or two cooler. Maximum temperature today of 27 degrees Celsius. For tonight, a dry and settled evening with clear skies across the whole region. Winds will be light and variable, remaining mild overnight with a minimum overnight of 12 degrees Celsius. Monday, largely bright and sunny throughout, light and variable winds but breezy along the coast, feeling hot inland but slightly cooler along the coast in that breeze. Maximum temperature tomorrow of 28 degrees Celsius. Outlook Tuesday to Thursday, largely bright and sunny throughout and notably hot on Tuesday. Temperatures may start to decrease slightly from Wednesday and into Thursday as it becomes breezier, especially along the coast. Sun sets at 8 minutes to 9 and rises at 8 minutes to 5 tomorrow morning. Tides in the bay, well, 7:21, just under 20 minutes for the high tide at 4.68 metres, low water at 13:19 at 1.54 metres, and a second high water at 12 minutes to 8 this evening, 19:48 at 4.56 metres. And that's it, you're up to date here on 94.6 Cabin FM with the times just on 3 minutes past 7.

That's Martha Reeves and the Vandellas kicking off hour two of Smooth Sunday for this Sunday morning. If you joined recently, good morning. How are you? Hope you're okay. Everything in your world is great and as it should be. And you're enjoying this sunny weather. I must admit, I got the gazebo out yesterday in the gardens. It just goes under my living room window because my garden's at the back. My living room's at the back, sort of thing. And lovely sat in there. But we took a fan out there yesterday, just blowing the warm air around. But great. Wonderful, the garden's doing well, and managed to water everything in the morning, so everything's looking great. Roses are coming out, so everything's looking good, and I hope it is with you too. Okay, then on with the music. A 60s and 70s hour for this hour. This is a song taken from Watership Down, film Watership Down. It's 1979 with Art Garfunkel and Bright Eyes.

I was trying to raise the roof there, and I was. Good job we've all soundproofing here. Yes, I love that song. I haven't heard it for ages. Bright Eyes and Art Garfunkel. Well, I went out last night. I've got to go out tonight. Putting the midnight oil. I was calling bingo on Friday night. Last night, I went to the King Ethelbert to see Natalie Ward. Natalie Ward's fantastic. If you ever get to see Natalie, she's a lovely voice. And across the decades, fantastic. Really great voice. Plays a saxophone too. So I did like a bit of that. Played Stranger on the Shore on it. Remember Ackerbilk, Stranger on the Shore? She played that too. And it was one of those things. We went out and we got there about, I don't know, something like about 8 o'clock. And so what we'd do, she was due to start at 8:30. We'll do the first 3/4 of an hour because I've got to get up in the morning. I'll get over to the studio for this 6 o'clock start, and so 9:15 coming, I'm 1/4 hour overdue. You know, I think I turn to pumpkin at night after 9 o'clock these days. Got to bed at 9 o'clock. We should be going out at 9 o'clock. So yeah, we just hear another song. Then I got talking during the break, and I think about 11:30 before I got home last night. And I don't know about you, but when you've got to get up, you get into bed, and you try your best to go to sleep. I've got a long day tomorrow. I've got karaoke tomorrow night and all the rest of it, and I must go to sleep. No, not at all. So it looks as though I'll be blowing the Zeds under the gazebo this afternoon. Don't you feel sorry for me, eh? Yes, I bet you do. Anyway, enjoying it. I'm going to have an easy Sunday morning. Won't be an easy Sunday evening. Love the karaoke. That's tonight. Did disco for 50 odd years, but I'm doing a karaoke for the last about 5 or 6. Enjoy it all.

0: local. 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A new production of Calendar Girls the Musical. 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Herne Bay's King's Hall is home to all these and more ahead of its £2 million revamp. This project will make sure all these wonderful experiences can continue into the future and that this building can carry on taking pride of place along our stunning seafront. 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

The Mamas and the Papas and California Dreaming. I've just turned the air conditioning up a little bit in here. It's I could put the fresh meat in here today. It's a bit cool. It is what it is, isn't it? You know, you wait all this time for the hot weather. As soon as the weather's hot, you start cooling down. If you get cooler weather, you moan when the weather's cool, but it gets hot. The first thing you want to do in the building is turn the aircon down as low as possible. So I'll just turn it up a little bit because it's going to be cold. Anyway, this is Smooth Sunday with me, Martin, through until 10 o'clock this morning. And we have Stafford's World from 10 o'clock with Mark Stafford through until 1. On the 16th of August, I'm doing a 7-hour Smooth Sunday, but the plot thickens because I'll tell you all about it in hour 3. I think I'm allowed to do so. I think the station manager don't mind me. I've done all the voiceovers, so the adverts are going to start coming in. And it's a little bit of a special, so I'll be more in the next hour. That's the 16th of August, so put that date in your diary and I'll tell you all about it Sunday, and I'll tell you all about it in hour 3. This reminds me of great. 18 years of age I was in 1973, so you can calculate how old I am now. Still crazy after all these years. That's a good title for a song. This is New York City, and I'm doing fine.

I was caught. I always used to say when you're caught unawares, caught in the, remember the old vinyl days, was caught with my turntables down. Well, I was caught out then. I was reading up on something and I was running out of music and I thought, oh, get on with it, Martin. So I get distracted very easily. If something clicks on, and this, I've always been the same, if something clicks on or a message comes up on my phone, which is just very, very regularly during this programme, I forget where I am and it really is off. I must get used to concentrating on one thing at a time instead of concentrating on four. Anyway, that was New York City and I'm doing fine now. One of the greatest voices, music voices, and it was said that he had the perfect voice. It was all tone-wise. It was Roy Orbison, and this is a hit he had in 1964, Oh Pretty Woman.

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Searchers and Sweets for My Sweet. I always think the Searchers are a band that you just always associate. I mean, they all play the songs in the 60s. I'm probably trying to get at, if you could say what bands come to mind for the 60s, I'd probably say the Searchers and the Hollies. I love both of those. I love all the 60s music brought up in it. But I would say that the Searchers were sort of a typical, the sound, the Searchers, the sound was it's a sort of 60s sound, I suppose. So 60s and 70s hour, this next song. I watched this film, video being filmed for this song. I was working in Paddington Station at the time, and this was being filmed, and couldn't get my face on that. Couldn't get my face on the video there, but watched it being filmed. Quite interesting. I like all the back room stuff, you know, all the technical stuff. And this is a band called Matthew's Southern Comfort. They got to number one in 1970. And it's a song called Woodstock.

That's a great song from an album, great album, Tapestry, Carole King, and It's Too Late. Harmony Grass had a hit in 1969 with this one, Moving a Little Closer. Thank you for tuning in this morning. Lovely to have your company on this glorious bank holiday Sunday morning.

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That's the Marvelettes. And please, Mr. Postman. 7:48, time for a number one from 1969, featuring a piano solo from my good friend Tony from Ashford. Remember these days, Tony, when we used to play the piano on the dashboard of the cars? Sure you do.

Yeah, Tony just messaged and said, here we go then, he had a go. What we used to do, we used to deliver cars all over the country, and whoever was in the passenger seat played the instruments on the above the glove box there. Tony played drums so hard one day he injured his index finger. So, yeah, didn't have to be mad to do what we did, but we did it and had a great time. Here's Roger Daltrey and TSOP after that, to the news at 8 o'clock.

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1: A man has been shot dead after opening fire at a White House security checkpoint in Washington. Our reporter Johnny Holmes has more.
2: The US Secret Service says the suspect pulled a gun from a bag and fired at officers shortly after 6 o'clock local time. Officers returned fire, killing the 21-year-old suspect, named as Nazir Best. One bystander was critically injured, with law enforcement unsure if they were struck by the initial bullets or those fired by officers. President Donald Trump was inside the White House at the time and was not hurt.
1: Forecasters say the UK's exceptional heatwave could break records over the bank holiday weekend. Temperatures reached 30.5 degrees in Kent on Saturday, the hottest day of the year so far, with highs of up to 34 expected by Monday. And today is the final day of the Premier League season, where Arsenal will be crowned champions no matter the result against London rivals Crystal Palace. Elsewhere, Tottenham Hotspur are looking to avoid relegation. 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
6: Well, another hot day with temperatures continuing to rise, dry and sunny with light winds, but breezy along the coast where temperatures could be a degree or two cooler. Maximum temperature today of 27 degrees Celsius. For tonight, a dry and settled evening with clear skies across the whole region. Winds will be light and variable. They're going to remain mild overnight, though, with the minimum overnight down to 12 degrees Celsius. Tomorrow, bank holiday Monday, largely bright and sunny throughout, light and variable winds, but breezy along the coast. Going to feel hot inland, but just a slightly cooler along the coast. We have that easterly breeze. Maximum temperature of 28 degrees Celsius. Outlook Tuesday to Thursday, three words, hot, hot, hot. Sun sets this evening at 20:52, 8 minutes to 9, and rises tomorrow morning at 8 minutes to 5. Tides in the bay, well, it was a high water about 40 minutes ago, so we've got low water at 13:19 at 1.54 metres, and a high tide, another high tide at 19:48, 12 minutes to 8 this evening, at a height of 4.56 metres. And that's it, you're up to date here on 94.6 Cabin FM, with the tides fast approaching 3 minutes past 8.
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0: That's Journey and Don't Stop Believing, bringing in hour three of four for Smooth Sunday on this bank holiday Sunday morning. Hope you're okay, feeling well, feeling fine. Everything is good in your particular world, and you're enjoying this weather. Okay, then, in the last hour, I told you that I'm going to be doing a seven-hour Smooth Sunday. Well, it's a lot more tied into it than that. So that's Sunday the 16th of August. Note for your diary. This is a free event, and it's an event on the pier going to be called Smooth Sunday Sounds. Now, I'll be in the studio from 6 till 10, then by some miracle of speed and technology, I'll be live on the pier, stage from 10 till 1. So I've got a 7-hour Smooth Sunday. I've started planning for the music for that already. So, yes, they let me out occasionally here, you know, just once occasionally. They don't want me to frighten the horses, so they leave me buried in this studio for four hours on a Sunday morning, but I wish to be in a happier place. Anyway, so what's going to happen is I will be sort of presenting Smooth Sunday for 7 hours, so say 4 hours in here, 3 hours on the pier, and then we have a lovely, lovely Smooth Sunday Sounds concert in the afternoon. So 2 o'clock we have the fabulous East Kent Rock Choir. At 3 o'clock, powerhouse vocalist Adam Reggio with his timeless hits. And then Maria Lara presents Jazzology with Trevor Chapman on Tuesday night, and she will be doing songs from divas like Liza Minnelli. She has a wonderful Liza Minnelli tribute, and really, really good. Not to be missed, that one. And at 5 o'clock, meet Maz, little girl with a big voice. She's going to transforming her life stories into music. And from 6, Natalie Louise has something for everyone: jazz, soul, musicals, classic rock, and more. So that's a Smooth Sunday Sounds on Herne Bay Pier. That's going to be, it's free. Nobody's going to take anything off you. Just come and have a look. It'd be lovely to see you. You can even have a chat with me on the radio if you want to, between 10 and 1. I love meeting the people who take the trouble to listen to my program. I do. I have a lovely, lovely. It's called my smoothie army. They're wonderful, wonderful people. Have been with some of them. You have been with me since I started on here 14 years ago, and I really love and appreciate the comments that I get off you. And it's lovely to meet you outside of these four walls of the studio. So anyway, so that's the 16th of August. You'll be hearing a lot more of it. I've made a voiceover thing. First time I've ever done one of those, but that'll be coming in various shows probably from next month. So that's going to take place on 16th of August from the pier, all free, Smooth Sunday Sounds. Be lovely if you could join us. A few co-conspirators here, a few Cabin FM presenters around too. Anyway, on with the show. This is Billy Joel and Tell Her About It.
1: This

That's Billy Joel, and he's telling her all about it. Thank you, Billy. That's it, Billy. My turn. Okay, Brits Abroad sound just like Dowboy by murdering the local lingo and talking gibberish. 9 out of 10 holidaymakers have bamboozled waiters and hotel staff with their hapless stab at a foreign language. I'm laughing because I had to go and say something in a minute. It's just like the Only Fools and Horses icon, renowned for his garbed French phrases. Well, I learned French at school and I did pretty well. I've said before on the show, I come top of the class at that. I thought I was very good. So did the teachers. So we had this first time we ever went on a plane. We went to on a Caribbean cruise back in 2010, and of course, I tried to eat the ship out of food, and by sort of day three, I needed to find a chemist because, things were a little bit upset. And we got to a place called Martinique. Have you heard of it? It's a French-speaking Caribbean island, and we went to the chemist. And in my broken French, I tried to explain that I needed tablets. If you're having your breakfast, so I won't say what I was saying. So tablets. And the girl behind the counter grained out what I was trying to say, so we got there in the end, and he gave me, I got the tablets, and all of a sudden, a guy come out the back room, who was a chemist, and he went, are you okay there, love, in the broadest Cockney accent you could say, and she said, she turned around the same accent, said, yeah, it's some tourist trying to speak French, and I sort of turned around, and I thought it was fantastic, that's my sense of humour all over, and he said he'd came on a Caribbean cruise like us years ago, and he decided he liked Martinique so much he bought a chemist, and it was his business, he's a chemist, and he bought a chemist shop in Martinique, and people coming off the ship, and he said he just loved the visitors' attempt at French. So yeah, you could have said I was a dull boy of Martinique that day, but I thought it was hilarious, I really did, and I bet he has many a laughs at that. I hope he's still got the business, because good luck to him. Is Taylor Swift and Opolite. 8:15 Sunday morning. Bye.

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cry if you saw me crying? And would you save my soul tonight? Would you tremble

Enrique Iglesias and Hero. That's a good morning to Steve Ralph. Good morning, Steve, my fellow presenter and very, very good friend. Hi, Sammy. Hope Sammy's okay. Yes, but Sammy said went to bed. Sammy's tunes in especially. A great fella and a good old friend. Oh, Sammy, enjoy your day. It's Carly Simon. Hit from 1987. Love the words to this. And it's a song called Coming Around Again.

0: That's the Brothers Gibb, the Bee Gees, and that's the fourth Bee Gee singing that. That was Andy Gibb, and that was a hit way back in 1978. Now, a new study says loads of us haven't done anything outdoorsy for more than a year. No countryside walk, no sea swim, not even watching the sun go down. Almost a fifth of people say they leave the house for their commute, and the average person is working over 10 hours more a week than they meant to. 7% said they'd rather watch nature on a screen than actually go outside. What did you do, watch Emmerdale or something like that? I went to the doctor's once. Well, I got more than once. And he said to me, "Are you getting any fresh air?" And I said, "Well, it used to be Emmerdale Farm." I said, "Watch Emmerdale Farm once a week. How's that then?" But any attempts of sense of humour with the doctors? No. Still the same today. Never mind, eh? Just keep giving me the pills, Doc. I'll be okay. It's a hit. From The Greatest Showman, Lauren Aldred, and Never Enough. 8:33, Bank Holiday Sunday morning. Thank you for coming along.
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That's Kenny Rogers and Dolly Parton playing that, especially for my daughter Emily, who thinks that she is Dolly Parton. I don't know if she's listening this morning. Morning, Em. Thanks for your company last night. And Jess. Hi, Jess. Thank you for a new listener to the show. You'll get over it. You can get pills for that, you know. I love this song. I love the words to this song. Wonderful, wonderful song. It's a band called Liverpool Express. It had a couple of hits in the mid-70s, and this was one of them. It's called Every Man Must Have a Dream. Just have a listen to the words. They're fantastic.

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That's Katie Melua and Eva Cassidy from 2007, and What a Wonderful World, what a wonderful song. Okay then, time to get up towards the news at 9. Where did that hour go? This is a band called Champagne and a song called How About Us. Then Genesis and a song called That's All. I'll see you after the news at 9 for the final hour of Smooth Sunday.

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3: A victim has criticised a judge's decision not to jail two teenage boys who raped her and another girl, describing it as a rock straight to the face. At Southampton Crown Court, both 15-year-olds were given youth rehabilitation orders after attacks in Hampshire in 2024 and 5. The judge said the focus was on rehabilitation rather than custody, taking into account their age and prospects. Federal officials say a gunman who fired at Secret Service officers outside the White House has been shot dead. Reporter Johnny Holmes has the details.
4: Investigators say 21-year-old Nasir Best approached a security checkpoint before pulling a weapon and opening fire. Officers shot the suspect, who later died in hospital. President Donald Trump was at the White House during the incident, but was not affected.
3: And the UK is set for even hotter weather. Saturday saw temperatures climb above 30 degrees, and forecasters say parts of the southeast could reach 34 by Monday. That's the latest from Radio News Hub. I'm Ben Monse.
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7: Well, another hot day with temperatures continuing to rise. Dry and sunny with light winds, but breezy along the coast where temperatures could be a degree or two cooler. With a maximum temperature today of 27 degrees Celsius. For tonight, a dry and settled evening with clear skies across the whole region. Winds will be light and variable, remaining mild overnight with a minimum overnight of 12 degrees Celsius. On Monday, largely bright and sunny throughout, light and variable winds, but breezy along the coast. It's going to feel hot inland, but slightly cooler on the coast in the breeze, in that easterly breeze. Maximum temperature tomorrow of 28 degrees Celsius. And the outlook Tuesday to Thursday, largely bright and sunny throughout, and notably hot on Tuesday. Temperatures may start to decrease slightly from Wednesday and into Thursday as it becomes breezier, especially along the coast. The sun sets today, this evening at 8 minutes to 9 and rises tomorrow morning at 8 minutes to 5. Tides in the bay, low water at 1:19, 13:19 at 1.54 metres and a high tide at 19:48, 12 minutes to 8 this evening at a height of 4.56 metres. And that's it, you're up to date here on 94.6 Cabin FM with the tides fast approaching 3 minutes past 9.
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That's Altered Images. Don't Talk to Me About Love, bringing in the final hour for this week of Smooth Sunday. I'll be here till 10 o'clock, and then we have Stafford's World with Mark Stafford. Okay then, so it's National Empire Day today, National Asparagus Day, and World Schizophrenia. I can't say Schizophrenia Day. Sorry about that. It's misspelling it, but it's that day anyway. If it's your birthday today, have a fantastic day. Your star sign is Gemini and the birth sign is Emerald. Have a wonderful day. A happy birthday from me and all of us here at 94.6 Cabin FM. Hope you get all you wish for plus more. Today's birthday is Bob Dylan. Hey, man, Dylan, he's 85 today. American singer-songwriter, if you didn't know. Considered to be one of the greatest songwriters in history, indeed. Born in Minnesota, United States in 1941. 85 today. Patti LaBelle. American R&B singer, often referred to as a godmother of soul. I wonder what Aretha thought of that. Born in Pennsylvania, United States in 1944. She's 82 today. Jim Broadbent, love him, great actor. 77 today, played Roy Slater in Only Fools and Horses, born in Oulton Combeckering in Lincolnshire. Eric Cantona, who are Cantona? He's 60 today, French actor and former professional footballer for Man United in Leeds and France, born in Marseille in 1966, 60 today. And finally, Dermot O'Leary, 53 today, English broadcaster, X Factor this morning, soccer aid, and radio presenter on Radio 2. Oh, really? Born in Colchester, Essex in 1973, 53 is he today. Happy birthday to them, but more importantly, happy birthday to you. I hope you have a wonderful day. Here's a song which goes up back to 1980. The Average White Band, and Let's Go Round Again. Hope you're going to have a great day today. Enjoy the sunshine. Set up home and my gazebo today and just enjoy the garden. Whatever you do, have a great day.

0: That's the Average White Band from 1980, and let's go round again. Okay, then, Stroud Park has a fundraising event on, a stride and ride event. And Jonathan caught up with Louise Topping, who is Stroud Park's fundraising communications events manager. And it's she's having a chat about that, which takes place on Tuesday, the 26th of May. Here's the interview.
1: 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I'm Jonathan, and I'm joined by Louise Topping, who is the fundraising, communications and events manager at the Stroud Park Foundation in Herne. Hello to you, Louise. Thanks very much for joining us.
2: Hi there, Jonathan. Thank you so much for having me on.
1: Now, you've got a hell of a job title there, haven't you? What is it you don't do, really?
2: It is a long job title, but no, I'm involved in everything across the Stroud Park Foundation for fundraising and also the communications and our events that we have as well.
1: And Cabin FM is pleased to come along to many of those events, but you've got one coming up on Tuesday after the bank holiday called Stride and Ride. So tell me what's involved in that, please.
2: Yes, we're very excited. Next Tuesday is our Stride and Ride sponsored challenge event. It is raising money for our Wheels Appeal, which is raising money for our accessible vehicles for our residents with disabilities. And so what we're going to be doing on Tuesday is that we're all meeting at 11 o'clock for our sponsored challenge outside Hotel Continental in Whitstable. And we're going to be walking, striding, jogging, cycling, skating along the coastal walk to Herne Bay. We're going to be walking to Hampton Pier Park. It's about a 3-mile walk, and then we're going to have a big celebratory picnic at the end. There's fancy dress as well, which is optional, along with some prizes as well. But it's going to be a really great fun day out for everyone, and raising money for an incredibly important cause for Stroud Park Foundation.
1: So as well as watching all this excitement, it's not too late for people to get involved as well and join you on the walk, run, stride, whatever you want to do?
2: Exactly, yes. It's not too late at all. The weather looks really promising for Tuesday, so we're very excited. If you would like to come along and join us, please just register your place. If you visit www.strodepark.org.uk/events, and it's just £5 to register your place, and every penny goes towards our Wheels Appeal. And we would love to have as many people come along as possible. We've got lots of volunteers, supporters already joining us, as well as all our residents from across our 5 care homes from Kent, and together with our dedicated care staff team as well. So there'll be lots of us, and it would be brilliant to have more people come along and join us.
1: And the wheels that you're getting, what kind of things are we talking about that this money raised is going towards?
2: Well, what we would love to do is to raise enough money to be able to buy a new accessible minibus. This would allow us to be able to take our residents to essential appointments like medical appointments, dentist appointments, but also to be able to get groups of residents out together to be able to get out into the local community, go along to the beach, really encourage that opportunity for social connection in our local community in Herne.
1: And I believe it's your 80th anniversary, is that right? Not yours personally,
2: right.
1: But you know.
2: That's right. It's the charity's 80th anniversary this year. So it is a really special year for us, celebrating this incredible milestone in our history of caring and supporting people with disabilities across Kent.
1: Louise, thank you very much for joining us, and all the best for Tuesday's Stride and Ride event.
2: Thank you so very
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Bit of smooth jazz on Smooth Sunday. The Crusaders from 1978 and Street Life featuring the great vocals of Randy Crawford. Well, a study says we're cheating at barbecues by using air fryers to cook bangers and burgers. Hey, hold the front page. More than half of us say rainy weather has ruined our grilling, and nearly three quarters of us will turn to using air fryers to cook at barbecues this summer, blaming the great British weather for forcing the switch. Well, you can't blame it today, can you? An air fryer is also cheaper, healthier, and easier to clean. Something about summer, you know, you walk down the street and the smell of burgers cooking. Any excuse, the sun comes out and out comes a Barbie. Love to be at a Barbie today, looks great, but I don't think, you know, an air fryer, wonderful. We have one of those expensive air fryers, were great. Yeah, love the food out of that, and burgers and chicken, why not? But just love the finished off on the barbecue, you know. With the barbecues, the chap is always the chef at the barbecue, and he's got a gory sort of apron or something you wouldn't be seeing out the house in. Usually a pair of shorts and sandals. Yeah, I can picture a barbecue man, I'm going to call him. And yeah, I only say that because I think I'm probably the same. You know, move out. Well, I'll do all that. I'll do all this. But not the washing up, eh, guys? No, no, we don't do that, do we? No, no, we'll clean the barbecue off after on a good day. Air fryers. I'm going away for a couple of days next week, and we go to a county agricultural show. If you're up that way from the Midlands, it's called the Three Counties Show. Always went there as a kid. School trips, we went to the Three Counties Show. Me and Mrs. H. From a farming community is Mrs. H. And we're going up there, so we just enjoy the county show. But this the place we just book a place out the way we hasn't got an oven, so Mrs. H will take the air fryer will be smuggled out of the car into the lodge that we're staying at. Used to be a frying pan with me. If you listened the other day, I was telling you about when we used to go on the Norfolk Broads quite a lot, and

0: into the mooring, so I have to do that, and she won't jump off, so she can't. So that Norfolk Broads, but it was a bucket list of mine to have one more holiday on the Norfolk Broads. You never know, one day if the kids are listening, they might come with us and treat me. And never know your luck.
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3: Birds flying high, you know how I feel. 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
1: Okay, the King's Hall, just one more event before the King's Hall closes for its refurbishment, and that's from the 28th to the 30th of May, Calendar Girls the Musical. So over to the South Quay Shed. 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

0: I love that song. Just had a message from Rick saying best bit of saxophone playing on any song ever. Yes, that's your opinion. It's also mine, Rick. It's absolutely fantastic. That's Hazel O'Connor and Will You. Last night I was at the Recolver, I was at the Ethelbert, and there was a singer there called Natalie Ward on the saxophone. She was a saxophonist too. Last time I saw her, I was over at a local club, and I said, would you do me a favour? I said, would you know that song, Will You, from Hazel O'Connor? Can you play it for me, please? And she finished off with it, and she was spot on last night. I left a bit early, otherwise I'd have requested it again, but that's a fantastic song. Nice to hear from you, Rick, and my regards to Raquel. Good morning, Raquel. I hope you're okay.
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That's Bruno Mars and He Just Might. Okay then, Doug the Steam also agreed that that song, well, Hazel O'Connor, was spot on. So, and I'd like to say hello to Lisa. Lisa, it's your birthday tomorrow. Have a fabulous day. Happy birthday from me. Hope to meet up with you again soon. Here's a great song from Gladys Knight, Bond theme, License to Kill, a hit in 1989.

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That's Wings and Birdie. Well, it's nearly time for me to go. Just a couple of songs. Up to the News Itself with REM and Man on the Moon. And before that, we have one coming up from Rod Stewart. Have I Told You Lately That I Love You? In the meantime, from me, Martin, have a great Sunday and Bank Holiday Monday. Enjoy the weather and keep well, keep safe. Keep it on Cabin FM. And I'll see you soon. Have a good one. Bye. Mark Stafford follows the news with Stafford's World.

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2: A court decision not to imprison two teenage boys found guilty of raping two girls has been strongly condemned by one of the victims. The 15-year-olds were handed youth rehabilitation orders at Southampton Crown Court for the attacks in Hampshire. One of the victims, who was 15 at the time, described the ruling as a rock straight to the face. The judge said the sentences reflected their age and a focus on rehabilitation, but the ruling has been described by the victims' families as deeply upsetting and too lenient. A man has been shot dead after opening fire at a White House security checkpoint in Washington. Our reporter Johnny Holmes has more.
3: The US Secret Service says the suspect pulled a gun from a bag and fired at officers shortly after 6 o'clock local time. Officers returned fire, killing the 21-year-old suspect named as Nazir Best. One bystander was critically injured, with law enforcement unsure if they were struck by the initial bullets or those fired by officers. President Donald Trump was inside the White House at the time and was not hurt.
2: Russia has launched a major overnight missile and drone assault on Kyiv, with hundreds of drones and dozens of missiles striking the capital. Ukraine's Air Force says most were intercepted or jammed, but at least two people were killed and many injured. Officials say damage was recorded in 40 locations across several districts of the city, including residential buildings. MPs are warning for an investigation into competition in the live music industry, warning of what they describe as a climate of fear. A Commons committee says many witnesses gave evidence anonymously over concerns about speaking out against entertainment giant Live Nation, which owns Ticketmaster. Live Nation has dismissed the claims, arguing the report is based on flawed data and unproven allegations. And while there might still be one game to go in the Premier League season, Arsenal have already clinched the title. Manchester City's draw at Bournemouth on Tuesday means the Gunners cannot be caught at the top no matter the results. That's the latest from Radio News Hub. I'm Ben Monse.
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2: Much of England and Wales will be dry with plenty of sunshine. A very hot day with places reaching as high as 30 degrees in the southeast. Cloudier in the northwest of Scotland.
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So where does your vote go? Does it go to Janis Joplin for her version or Irma Franklin for her version of Take Another Little Piece of My Heart? For me, it's just shaded by Irma from 1967. Irma Franklin, Take a Little Piece of My Heart. Tough choice, though. Doobie Brothers, What a Fool Believes, and we're into another Stafford's World. A couple of song stories on the way. Stories from Ray Manzarek of The Doors and Jim Stafford. That's a funny one to come. The writers sing them their way, features John D. Loudermilk, and as always, Ah, But They Did It First is on the way with a couple of original versions of some hits that you know. In the meantime, it's 1974 and Fleetwood Mac were going through changes. It was the end of the Bob Welch and Christine McVie fronted version of Fleetwood Mac, with an album called Heroes Are Hard to Find, but they weren't half a pretty good group at that time. It wasn't all about Stevie Nicks and Lindsey Buckingham arriving. It was pretty good before. 1974, Fleetwood Mac. Absolute gem, this. Come a little bit closer.

0: Now, there was Stillwater Love and Stillwater Peace on the album, but the single was Stillwater Love, 1970, co-written by Smokey Robinson. Four Tops, Stillwater Love, and Fleetwood Mac, and Come a Little Bit Closer.
1: And now, Stafford's World looks a bit deeper at the hit songs and tells you the stories behind them. It's time for another song story on Stafford's World.
0: Now, this one is a good one. It's a grade A First Division song story. Story from Ray Manzarek of The Doors. Story behind Riders on the Storm. It is a very good version of the song story today.
2: So one day we're jamming in the studio, in our rehearsal studio, in the Doors workshop, before we started recording. And for some reason or another, Robbie was playing his twang guitar. And we were doing, Old Cowpoke went riding out one dark and windy day. And Jim said, I got lyrics for that. I got lyrics for that. And he had Riders on the Storm. Riders on the Storm. And I said, wait, okay, that's great, man. Riders on the Storm. We can't do Vaughn Monroe, Old Cowpoke went riding out one dark and windy day. So I said, let me see what I can do with this. And here's what I came up with. We got to put some jazz to it, make it dark. He had the idea to make a movie about a hitchhiking killer. And that's, if you give this man a ride, sweet family will die, killer on the road. But he couldn't

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Take him by the hand. Make him understand. His world on you depends. Our life will never end. What a great line that is. After we finished the song, he said, oh man, I've got super rain and thunder. It's riders on the storm. It's raining on the desert, right? Yeah, exactly, Bruce. Raining on the desert. He said, we got to put in some rain and thunder. So sure enough, I mean, the whole thing starts with... And then that bass line.

0: It's got 1967 stamped all over it, hasn't it? The vibe and the feel was right with that, wasn't it? Eric Burdon and the Animals, San Francisco Nights, Doors, Riders on the Storm. And what a great song story from Ray Manzarek of the band, story behind Riders on the Storm. And he thought that was good. I tell you, the next one is equally as good. That's in the third hour. That's Jim Stafford telling us the story behind Spiders and Snakes. That's to come later in the show. In the meantime, email from Steve and Joe. That's Joe with no E in the end. Steve and Joe Mannion, who used to be in the Algarve, but had enough of the sunshine. No, I'm sure they didn't. But they returned back to England. It's not quite as nice, is it? Anyway, Steve has been working hard at trying to find something that were qualified to go into Arbor. They did it first, and I'm happy to say finally he has the breakthrough, and he'll be very happy. Won't be doing it this week, Steve and Joe, but we'll be doing it in the next couple of weeks on Arbor. They did it first for you, so you'll have your 5 minutes of fame. Back very shortly with Alan Price.
1: 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This is Stafford's World, playing music from one of the biggest music libraries on the whole planet. Stay tuned. Keep it right here. Don't touch that dial. We'll be right back after this.
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1: This is our generation, man. 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It's groovy.
2: Stafford's World, where the memories never stop. The best from yesterday. Joe Cocker, The Hollies, James Taylor, Carole King, Alice Cooper, The Four Seasons,

and welcome to the exciting world of hip. This is Stafford's World. On every

So many versions of that song, including the 79 version from the sort of punky new wave Flying Lizards 1979 Money, the old Barrett Strong and Beatles song. And talking of covers of older songs, that was a cover of really old song, wasn't it? Alan Price, the Alan Price set, and High Lily, a High Low from 1966. Back to your emails at mark@markstafford.co.uk. And hello to Jim Smith, who's in Bangkok in Thailand. And he's been working hard as well. And he's also come up with a successful application, because it's not straight in, you've got to pass the test. A successful application for one of the songs to go on ABBA, they did it first. Jim Smith has come up with an Everly Brothers song, which will feature in the next couple of weeks, and that will be his qualification for picking a song for ABBA, they did it first. And talking of the Everly Brothers...

Now, they were James and Bobby Purify, but they weren't James and Bobby Purify. Let me explain. The reason is there never was a James and Bobby Purify. There was a James Purify. He had a cousin, first of all, and he called him Bobby Purify, but it wasn't his name. So there they were. Back in the 1960s, 1966, with a big hit with I'm Your Puppet. There were James and his cousin Bobby doing that one, and James playing at being Bobby Purify. James said, I've had enough of this. Maybe he got fed up of being called Bobby Purify when it wasn't his name. So off he went, and you thought that was it for the Purify so-called brothers. Then along came another Purify, who again wasn't a Purify. They got a new Bobby in 1976. They re-recorded I'm Your Puppet, had a UK hit with that. Also came out with that song, James and Bobby Purify, Morning Glory, top 30 hit in Britain in 1976. Complicated story, but I hope you worked it out. No real Purify brothers, just one guy called Purify and somebody else changing their name to Purify and a second guy changing his name to Purify. Isn't the pop music business very complicated?

Yellow Shine a Little Love and Beach Boys, All Summer Long, 1964. Had a very sad email from Marge Kempfer, who's in Canada, sometimes lives in Spain, and used to spend time in Canada and Spain with her husband, but sadly her husband Chris Kempfer died of cancer about a year or so back. And Chris was very much in contact with me regularly and sent me suggestions of songs, sent me a big list of Canadian songs he thought that should have been played a lot more on the radio, and we exchanged lots of emails. And so very sad to hear of Chris's death. Marge, really sad about that. I think we should do a couple of songs that were off Chris's list to remember Chris Kempfer. We'll do the Stampeders, a Canadian band, and Sweet City Woman, and a Canadian artist as well, Bruce Coburn, and Wondering Where the Lions Are.

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1: A victim has criticised a judge's decision not to jail two teenage boys who raped her and another girl, describing it as a rock straight to the face. At Southampton Crown Court, both 15-year-olds were given youth rehabilitation orders after attacks in Hampshire in 2024 and 5. The judge said the focus was on rehabilitation rather than custody, taking into account their age and prospects. Federal officials say a gunman who fired at Secret Service officers outside the White House has been shot dead. Our reporter Johnny Holmes has the details.
2: Investigators say 21-year-old Nasir Best approached a security checkpoint before pulling a weapon and opening fire. Officers shot the suspect, who later died in hospital. One bystander was left in a critical condition, though investigators have not confirmed whether the injuries were caused by the suspect's gunfire or shots fired by officers. President Donald Trump was at the White House during the incident, but was not affected.
1: Keir Starmer has welcomed potential progress on the US-Iran deal. The Prime Minister says the Strait of Hormuz must be reopened with unconditional and unrestricted access for shipping. It follows US President Donald Trump saying he's largely negotiated a deal with Iran and is discussing the final aspects of the deal, which would open the vital oil and gas shipping route. Today is the final day of the Premier League season, where Arsenal will be crowned champions no matter the result against London rivals Crystal Palace. Manchester City dropping points in midweek means the Gunners can't be caught at the top. Crystal Palace manager Oliver Glasner has congratulated his counterparts.
3: I want to congratulate Arsenal, Mikel Arteta, his players, staff for huge achievement winning the title after 22 years. For us, it makes it a bit easier that the league is already decided.
1: And the UK is set for even hotter weather after recording its warmest day of the year so far. Saturday saw temperatures climb above 30 degrees, and forecasters say parts of the southeast could reach 34 by Monday. From Radio News Hub, I'm Ben Monsey.
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1: Much of England and Wales will be dry with plenty of sunshine. A very hot day with places reaching as high as 30 degrees in the southeast. Cloudier in the northwest of Scotland.
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Opening up the second hour of Staff as well with a Lennon and McCartney song that was one of a batch of songs they handed over to Billy J. Kramer and the Dakotas, and produced by George Martin. It was Do You Want to Know a Secret? Jackson Browne, of course, and his original, which beats the Jackson 5. Although the Jackson 5's version was pretty good, wasn't it? Doctor My Eyes. But Jackson Browne's was better, 1972. Hello to John Carter. He's got the jukebox, not only with all the lights flashing, but it's producing smoke. It's up so high and so warm on his little quest to listen to Stafford's World on it. Hi to you, John. Again, he's emailing at mark@markstafford.co.uk. A bit of a regular listen to the show. Let's have a bit of Stevie Wonder for you.

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1: Lydia keeps my toothbrush in her apartment.

0: I met and had a nice long chat to Dean Friedman in the past. He was down in Kent visiting a little tiny venue in a pub. They're probably playing to no more than about 30 people, but it was a great gig. And although we bought tickets, you could have actually just walked in. You could have gone in the bar next door, which was only feet away, and you could have watched it from there. But we didn't mind paying. Nice guy, and had a long chat with him. One of his great songs, 1978, Dean Friedman and Lydia. Stevie Wonder's Heaven Help Us All.
1: You've heard the hit versions. Now it's time for the originals. This is Ah, But They Did It First on Stafford's World.
0: First of a couple from Days Gone By. Ah, But They Did It First is what the feature's called. Original versions of some songs that you know. Starting in 1966 with John Denver. And a song that had a different title when it first appeared in 1966 on his album John Denver Sings. It got rechristened Leaving on the Jet Plane, but originally it was called Babe, I Hate to Go. Came out with that version, then it was re-recorded a couple of albums later by John Denver, and it got to be known as Leaving on a Jet Plane. Picked up by Peter, Paul and Mary along the way, and they had a single version of it that was a big hit around the world in 69 into 1970. But They Did It First, John Denver, 1966, the very first version of Babe, I Hate to Go, alias Leaving on a Jet Plane.

the earlier version of John Denver's Leaving on a Jet Plane, called Babe, I Hate to Go, first time around in 1966. It's 1966 again for a song that was a hit in 1967. Maybe not one of the biggest hits around, but a top 30 hit in Britain for Amen Corner. And on top of that, I really love this song in its version by Amen Corner. This original is from 1966 by Cissy Houston, who's done a few originals in her life. She's been on here before on R, but they did it first, so she makes a return appearance, but this time she's spelt differently. At the start of her career in 1966, she was Sissy, S-I-S-S-I-E. Then she became Sissy, C-I-S-S-Y. Don't know why. Can't see the reason for that change. Anyway, song done by Andy Fairweather Lowe's band, Amen Corner, 1967. World of Broken Hearts. It got covered by Elvis Costello in the 80s as a B-side of one of his singles. World of Broken Hearts, 1966. The original version of that song that went top 30 in Britain for Amen Corner. Sissy Houston, but she did it first. World of Broken Hearts.

a good old soul-y song. It sort of lost its style along the way and got associated with male vocalists, but Sissy Houston did it first. World of Broken Hearts, 1966. Amen Corner did it, 67, and had a charted. Now, in those days, I'm going to admit this, I used to do my own charts. Is there anybody else out there who did their own top 30? Where you put your favourite tunes in? Am I alone? Am I alone in this? Was it just me? Can't be alone, can I? Somebody else must have done it. I was young at the time. Anyway, I made my own top 30 up, and Eamon Corner's World of Broken Hearts was in the top five, so I liked it. Anyway, that was the original. Sissy Houston's World of Broken Hearts, it did pretty well. The Eamon Corner version in my chart, my own chart. Not the head chart, a written down chart back in 1967. 1982, now a bit of Kraftwerk.

0: Australian guys, produced by Maurice Gibb. They were Tin Tin and Toaster Marmalade for Tea. I had the album. No, it wasn't in my charts. I'd stopped doing the top 30s by then. I did a phases. I only did it a couple of parts of a year in my life, and that was too much hard work. Tin Tin, anyway, 1969. I bought the album, though. It had Only Ladies Play Croquet on that, which was a single. I remember it being a Luxembourg power play at one time. But that was the song that originally came out in 1969, and nobody wanted to know it. Then it got reissued in 1971. It was massive in America, did very, very well, made the top 10 in America. Tin Tin's Toaster Marmalade for Tea, complete with wobbly piano and Kraftwerk, of course, and the model biggest song for them. After the break, the Marmalade view in just a moment.
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9: 1968.

Well, if you've been paying attention over the last few weeks, you'll know that Roger Cook and Roger Greenaway were David and Jonathan. That was them from 1966 and Lovers of the World Unite. We did Roger Cook on the songwriters, the writers sing them their way last week on the show, but 66, he was in the top 10 with that. David and Jonathan's Lovers of the World Unite. Email from Mike and Sue Northbold in Stow-on-the-Wold, who are regular listeners to the show. I'm gonna give you a bit of status here, because I'm going to give this song to you as a song that you might enjoy from 1970, because it's so good, this song, and it did nothing. One of the five greatest songs never to make the top 50 anywhere in the world. Band called Moonshine, and Moonshine were Clodagh Rodgers and also Kenny Young on vocals, doing the vocals together between them. Song written by Labby Siffrey before we even knew who Labby Siffrey was or how to pronounce his name. And of course, they went on to success in various other things. Clodagh was having her hits, which Kenny was producing together for her. That's where the link comes from. And Kenny went on to be part of Yellow Dog and also Fox. So he's a successful career, a successful songwriter. Didn't write this though, 1970. And this is great. This is Just a Little More Line from Moonshine.

It was to be Yes's biggest piece of chart success in Britain. Yes and Wondrous Stories from 1977. And that great Gotaway song from 1970 from Moonshine. Kenny Young and Clodagh Rodgers on the vocals on a Labby Siffre song. Give Me Just a Little More Line, or Just a Little More Line, as it says on the single from Moonshine. I think they would have called it Give Me Just a Little More Line if there hadn't been the version by the chairman of the board around the same time in that summer of 1970. It's possible as well that people went into record stores and they went, I just heard this record, it's called Give Me Just a Little, and they went, oh, you want Give Me Just a Little More Time, oh, you want the chairman of the board. And the way they walked home, opened up their brown bags, opened it up, put the single on the turntable, and thought, it's not the right one, but it's a good one anyway. So stuck with it. Maybe that's my idea why Moonshine didn't sell. Hello to Mike Smith, who's from Dawlish. Hi to you, Mike. And Mike was talking about the Arrival cover version I did of Hey, That's No Way to Say Goodbye, and pointing out it sounds a bit like Suzanne. Well, I'm sorry, but my Leonard Cohen's early songs all sounded pretty similar. If you've ever gone through those albums, and it's a tough battle. I love Leonard Cohen. He's written some great songs, but I don't think I could listen to three Leonard Cohen early albums back to back. It's a bit samey, really, and that was Leonard Cohen, really. So if you take Suzanne and Hey, That's No Way to Say Goodbye and songs like that, that put back to back in the stripped down Leonard Cohen version, they do sound a little samey. Thanks for your email, Mike. And also, you were talking about airports. We were talking about airports that are nice and airy and nice to hang around. And Exeter Airport gets a vote from Mike as well, as we're doing those votes on airports. Anyway, time for the writers sing them their way. It is the guy who wrote so many hit singles for so many people in the 60s, John D. Loudermilk. He wrote Ebony Eyes for the Everly Brothers, Indian Reservation for Don Farden, which eventually got covered a bit later by the Raiders. The former Paul Revere and the Raiders band took it to number one in America. This Little Girl from Marianne Faithfull was one of his. Paper Tiger, don't we all love that? I do anyway, from Sue Thompson, one of my guilty pleasures. Casinos, Then You Can Tell Me Goodbye. I could go on and on and on. But his biggest song was Tobacco Road, massive song for the Nashville Teens. And just about every rock band worth their salt did a version of it. So he did pretty well on royalties. But he does it his way. 1969, the writers sing them their way. John D. Loudermilk and Tobacco Road.

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7: A victim has criticised a judge's decision not to jail two teenage boys who raped her and another girl, describing it as a rock straight to the face. At Southampton Crown Court, both 15-year-olds were given youth rehabilitation orders after attacks in Hampshire in 2024 and 5. The judge said the focus was on rehabilitation rather than custody, taking into account their age and prospects. Federal officials say a gunman who fired at Secret Service officers outside the White House has been shot dead. Our reporter Johnny Holmes has the details.
8: Investigators say 21-year-old Nasir Best approached a security checkpoint before pulling a weapon and opening fire. Officers shot the suspect, who later died in hospital. One bystander was left in a critical condition, though investigators have not confirmed whether the injuries were caused by the suspect's gunfire or shots fired by officers. President Donald Trump was at the White House during the incident, but was not affected.
7: Keir Starmer has welcomed potential progress on the US-Iran deal. The Prime Minister says the Strait of Hormuz must be reopened with unconditional and unrestricted access for shipping. It follows US President Donald Trump saying he's largely negotiated a deal with Iran and is discussing the final aspects of the deal, which would open the vital oil and gas shipping route. Today is the final day of the Premier League season, where Arsenal will be crowned champions no matter the result against London rivals Crystal Palace. Manchester City dropping points in midweek means the Gunners can't be caught at the top. Crystal Palace manager Oliver Glasner has congratulated his counterparts.
9: I want to congratulate Arsenal, Mikel Arteta, his players, staff for huge achievement winning the title after 22 years. For us, it makes it a bit easier that the league is already decided.
7: And the UK is set for even hotter weather after recording its warmest day of the year so far. Saturday saw temperatures climb above 30 degrees, and forecasters say parts of the southeast could reach 34 by Monday. From Radio News Hub, I'm Ben Monse.
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7: It'll be hot and sunny for most this bank holiday weekend. Much of England and Wales will be dry with plenty of sunshine. Cloudier in the northwest of Scotland with rain at times, highs of 30 degrees.
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25: Stop and listen. It might be more than just your imagination. You'll love it.

He was very popular in America without really having a big hit. He was still Steve Alamo, and that was Every Day I Have to Cry, which was covered by a lot of people. Dusty Springfield covered it. Ike and Tina Turner covered it. Johnny Rivers did as well. It's an Arthur Alexander song. He wrote some hits for quite a few people in the early 60s. Steve Alamo never really made it. Big teen idol in America, though. We'll do that for Fred Damson, who's in West Virginia. Nice to be in touch with you, Fred, over there. Good to hear all your bits that are going on over there. Great to hear from you. Beatles, of course, and Help as well from 1965. And talking of American hits, this was one of those songs that came out of nowhere. Big hit in England and big hit in America in 1975.

0: I'm a big Bruce Springsteen fan, but I've got to hold my hands up and say I hated Nebraska. I really thought it was a grey and down album. I really bought it and probably only played it twice. And Atlantic City was the only song that sprung off that album as being anything it'd be worth listening to. But the band took it and they outdid Bruce. Certainly did there. Leave on Helm and the band's Atlantic City cover from a sort of comeback album in later years. I don't think Bruce and mine Leave on Helm out singing him. He probably is a big fan of Leave on Helm, a great legend from the world of rock music.
1: And now, Stafford's World looks a bit deeper at the hit songs and tells you the stories behind them. It's time for another song story on Stafford's World.
0: Time for another song story, a premiere, First Division song story. Again, we're spoiling you. We've had a really good one. Now, this is equally as good. 1974, Jim Stafford had a great year in 1974, probably the best year of his whole life. Sold a lot of his album, had a couple of big hit singles in Britain and a bunch of hit singles in America. He tells us the story behind the biggest one around the world. Jim Stafford tells us the story behind Spiders and Snakes.
2: I'm playing at Smitty's Steakhouse in Venice, Florida, and I'm staying at the 40 Winks Motel. A guy comes by, knocks on the door, comes by, open the door, and he's standing there with a reel-to-reel recorder. He says, son, I got a song for you. It's going to be a great giant hit. It's going to be a big song, and everybody in the world, they're going to all know your name. And I said, well, play the thing. We put it on and play it. It opened like this. I lived a long time ago. Don't ask me how I know I lived then. I just did. Chorus went like this. I don't like spiders and snakes, and that ain't what it takes to love me. And he did it. It was a little bit like the Beatles. It's like, love me, and then come on, love me. I don't like spiders and snakes, that ain't what it takes to love me. Come on, love me. Well, I knew that much. I don't like spiders and snakes, that ain't what it takes to love me. I can't tell you why, but I said, golly, that sounds like a hit record. And by the way, that guy's name was David Bellamy of the Bellamy Brothers. He wasn't the guy that knocked on the door, but he was the guy that wrote the song. I took that thing home, and I said, just this much is, I don't like spiders and snakes, ain't what it takes to love me. That much was just unbelievable to me. That was a hit. I worked on this thing for 3 months, every day, and I figured out this little because I wanted to start off kind of sassy, you know. And then I concluded the verses like, I want to be loved by you, and so on and so forth. And we went to a little studio in Spring Street and in Atlanta, cut that thing, put it out, and it sold 2.5 million copies. 2.5 million copies. And may I say this, it did not get to number one, and it did not get to number two. And it should have, but it didn't. It got to number three. Here's why it didn't. Well, I don't mind that it didn't get to number one, and I'll tell you why. Because, I got to stand for this, because number one was The Way We Were, Barbra Streisand. What a song. What a song. I'm okay with that. However, number two, we had joy, we had fun, we had seasons in the sun. I could have killed those guys.

0: Dave Berry had the British hit, and Bobby Goldsworth did the American original and the American hit of Little Things. It's Stafford's World. I'm Mark Stafford. Before that, of course, the second of the two song stories, Jim Stafford's Spiders and Snakes. I think it's probably the best combination, the best two together we've ever done on Stafford's World, the best two song stories. 1979, let's have a bit of Supertramp.
1: It was an early morning yesterday. I was up before the dawn, and I really have enjoyed my stay.

0: In 1971, the Three Dog Night could do nothing wrong at all in America, and as almost like clockwork, that went top 20 in America, Three Dog Night and Liar, but not one of the biggest hits. Written by Russ Ballard of Argent, who did the original again. Another one for Arbor, they did it first, must put it on the list. Liar, Three Dog Night, Super Tramp and Goodbye Stranger. Back with the classic next.
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1966, Rolling Stones, Flying High, 1966. Have You Seen Your Mother, Baby, Standing in the Shadow. And the song that David Bowie gave across to Peter Noonan. He had his first big solo hit. We thought he'd be around as a solo artist for years, but that was it. It was all over chart-wise after that. Of course, it was OU Pretty Things. Email from Miles Jackson at mark@markstafford.co.uk. Thanks for your emails there. If you'd like to get in touch, that is the place. He's in Rayleigh in Essex and wanted to hear this.

0: talking about people doing covers and songs being covered by people. If you wanted to hand somebody a song and be sure it would be treated with loving care, you'd give it to James Taylor, wouldn't you? Up on the Roof, he revitalized that old Drifter song in the late 1970s, 1979. And Ian Duran, the Blockheads, and What a Waste. And that brings us to the end of another Stafford's World. Thanks for joining me for the last 3 hours. We're back again, same time, same place next week. But as always, a couple of gems stuck in the corner to finish the show off. On the way, very shortly, it's the band The Blue Nile, favourite band of mine. I grew into them more and more. I was always into Tinseltown in the Rain, and then I got more and more into the albums. They're just in a little niche of their own. Sadly, fell out, fought each other, never got on. Isn't that familiar story? Jonathan Richman, he's a Marmite artist, isn't he? You love him or you hate it. I love Jonathan Richman and the Modern Lovers. Even up to a song he had called That Summer Feeling some time back, which was many years after his first lot of success. But in 1976, he was new to us. We had Roadrunner, of course, love that. And we had this as well. 1976, Jonathan Richman and the Modern Lovers to finish the show very shortly. Don't forget, you can also get in touch with me, mark@markstafford.co.uk, or get in touch via Facebook, Mark Stafford, or the website, www.markstafford.co.uk. This is different. You like it or hate it. It's no in between on this. Jonathan Richman and the Modern Lovers.
1: See, I come from Boston. I'm going to tell you all about how I love New England. It's my favorite place. 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I might be prejudiced, but it's true, I love New England best. Well, now, give me a D, maestro. That's pretty good. 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
2: Court decision not to imprison two teenage boys found guilty of raping two girls has been strongly condemned by one of the victims. Johnny Holmes has more.
3: A teenage rape victim has described a judge's decision not to jail two boys convicted of attacking her as a rock straight in my face. The teenagers, both aged 15, were instead given youth rehabilitation orders after separate rapes in Fordingbridge. Ministers say the sentences are now being urgently reviewed following widespread public concern.
2: Keir Starmer has welcomed potential progress on the US-Iran deal. The Prime Minister says the Strait of Hormuz must be reopened with unconditional and unrestricted access for shipping. It follows US President Donald Trump saying he's largely negotiated a deal with Iran. Forecasters say the UK's exceptional heatwave could continue, with highs of up to 34 expected by Monday. And George Spencer, a veteran who lived through the D-Day landings, has urged people to enjoy their lives ahead of his 100th birthday. From Radio News Hub, I'm Ben Monse.
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2: It'll be hot and sunny for most this bank holiday weekend. Much of England and Wales will be dry with plenty of sunshine. Cloudier in the northwest of Scotland with rain at times, highs of 30 degrees.
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0: Right, so the Kaiser Chiefs, they're new at this week's number 10 with Every Day I Love You Less and Less. First week on the chart for that one, that's as high as that one would get. Right, you're listening to the Timeless Top 10 with myself, Gavin Blunt, here on this spring bank holiday weekend. Very lively and warm out there at the moment. If you are listening to us either on Saturday or Sunday, looking lovely and warm. So coming up over the course of the next 60 minutes, it's my job to bring you the chart verbally from the top 40 of the weekend, in the 28th of May 2005, and musically as well, for the top 10 from the same week. And we've also got as well, in the course of this show, the memory machine. And this week, for the purposes of this week's show, it's events from the 23rd of May for you this week. And of course, don't forget, if you're listening to the first play of the show on Saturday afternoon, you will hear the afternoon alternative for another 2 hours from 2 till 4, where we'll bring you all the usual bits and bobs on that show. And if you're listening to the Sunday replay of the program, then you've got another 60 minutes of the Sunday Sanctuary between 2 and 3. And this week, we're heading back for a whole decade, plus 3 songs from one artist in Dream Tunes from the noughties. So that's how the show is going to pan out between now and 2 o'clock this afternoon, if you're listening to this show. And of course, if you're listening afterwards on Saturday and Sunday, to the rest of the afternoon alternative, or indeed the Sunday Sanctuary here on Cabin FM. Right, well, let's crack on with the Timeless Top 10 now. We're going to take you further through the first quarter of the Top 40 very shortly, but right now let's take a look and find out which song was at this week's
1: number 9.
0: And I can reveal that this week's number 9 was the second new entry on the top 10 this week. It was the sound of Max Graham, and this is his remix of the great Yes track, Owner of a Lonely Heart.

0: Right, Yes There and Max Graham and their collaboration on the original Yes track, Owner of a Lonely Heart, and you're at this week's number 9. Well, that was its first week on the charts. And before that, of course, the Kaiser Chiefs, Every Day I Love You Less and Less. And this is the Timeless Top 10 with myself, Gavin Blunt, here on Homebase Cabin FM with you every weekend between 1 and 2 on the airwaves. And this week, for the purposes of this weekend's show, we are looking at the chart from the weekending the 28th of May 2005. Right, then we're going to take a break for the ads very shortly, and then we will do the number 8 and the number 7 songs back to back. But first of all, we're going to count down the songs on the first quarter of our chart from 40 to 31.
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0: Right, down to 40 this week, 11 places was Gem with They. Killers went down to 14 places to 39 with A Smile Like You Mean It. Ian McNabb and Let the Young Girl Do What She Wants To was new at 38. New at 37 was Stonebridge and Alternate with Freecom. Hot Heat, a rather apt song for the current climate. And Goodnight, Goodnight, new at this week's 36. Praise Cats and Andre Love and Shined On Me were down 11 places to 35. Studio B and Icy Girls down to 34. Weezer from Beverly Hills were down to 33. New at 32 was Chewing Breaks and Fishing For A Dream. And The Caesars and Jerk It Out were down 8 places to 31. Right then, so those were the songs just missing out of place in the upper thirds of the 40 this week. We'll get to the top 30 countdown just before, or the songs from 30 to 21 anyway, before we do the number 6 song. But we'll do that and the number 7 and the number 8 songs after we've played you the ads, which are on the way next.
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8: Number

0: Right, Game and 50 Cent there, Hate It or Love It, down three places from last week's four to this week's seven, and spending its second week on the chart. Four was as high as that one would get. And before that, the collective of Snoop Dogg, Wilson and Justin Timberlake, and Signs was down three places from last week's eight to this week's, five to this week's eight, should I say, and spending its fourth week on our chart overall. Right, you're listening to the Timeless Top 10 with myself, Gavin Blunt, here on Homebase Cabin FM, with you every Saturday and Sunday between 1 and 2 on the Cabin FM airwaves. And of course this week we are looking at the chart from the weekend, the 28th of May 2005, between now and 2 o'clock. And don't forget, after 2 o'clock, if you can carry on listening, I'll be with you for the afternoon alternative from 2 until 4 if you're listening to the Saturday first play of the show. And of course with you on Sunday between 2 and 3 with the Sunday Sanctuary if you're listening to the replay of the show. But either way, between now and two, it's all about the Timeless Top 10. We've got the Memory Machine on the way with events from the 23rd of May for the purposes of this weekend show very soon. But before we do that, it's time to count down the next quarter of our chart on this week's Top 10 from 30 to 21.
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0: Right, at number 30 was Razor Lights with Somewhere Else. They were down 12 places. Cliff Richard's What Car was down 7 places to 29. Mario and Let Me Love You down 8 places to 28. 50 Cent's Candy Shop, his solo single, down 6 places to 27. 26, it was Little John and the East Side Boys down 10 places with the double A-side Get Low and Lovers and Friends. Katie Tunstall's Other Side of the World was down 12 places to 25. Faith Evans Again was down 9 places to 24. Destiny's Child's Girl down 9 places to 23. Gadjo and Alexandra Prince were new at 22 with So Many Times. And 21, it was 1-2 Step with Ciara and Missy Elliott. They were down 10 places to number 21. Or 21, if you say, if you're posh, like some people. Right, so let's take you to the final song on this part of the Top 10, and we've got, of course, the top 5 and the top 20 countdown verbally and musically for you just after 1:30, and the Memory Machine on the way very shortly. But first of all, let's find out who was at this week's
2: number 6.
0: And I can reveal it was the third new entry on our top 10 this week. It was Jennifer Lopez and Fat Joe taking us up to the Memory Machine. This is Hold You Down.

Right then, that was Fat Joe and Jennifer Lopez, the new entry at this week's number six, Hold You Down. We'll get to the top five musically and the top 20 for you verbally very soon. But right now here on Homebase Cabin FM, on the Timeless Top 10 from the week ending the 28th of May, it's time for a look at some of the events in the memory machine from the 23rd of May. So let's do that right now. And starting us off this week in 878, the Saxon King Alfred defeated the Danes Eddington in Wiltshire. In 1169, the first conquerors landed in Ireland. In 1430, Burgundian troops captured Joan of Arc and delivered her to the English. In 1533, to the annoyance of the Pope, the Archbishop of Canterbury, Thomas Cranmer, declared Henry VIII's marriage to Catherine of Aragon to be void and his marriage to Anne Boleyn to be legal. 1701, at London's execution dock, British privateer Captain Kidd was hanged for piracy and murder. 1706, during the Battle of Ramillies, John Churchill, 1st Duke of Marlborough, was defeated a French army under the command of Marshal Villeroy. In 1795, Sir Charles Barry, the English architect who designed the Houses of Parliament, was born. In 1797, a cartoon by Gilroy was published, which gave the Bank of England its nickname, the Old Lady of Threadneedle Street. In 1868, the architect James Pigott Pritchett passed away. In 1918, Dennis Compton, the English cricketer and footballer, was born. In 1921,

0: Also born in this day in that particular year, Humphrey Littleton, the English jazz musician and broadcaster. In 1931, Whip's Nade Zuni at Dunstable in Bedfordshire officially opened. In 1933, Joan Collins, the English actress, was born. In 1945, during World War II, Heinrich Himmler, the head of the SS, committed suicide by means of a potassium cyanide capsule while in Allied custody. In 1956, the first large-scale nuclear power station was opened at Calderhill in Cumbria. In 1966, the British government declared a state of emergency a week after the nation's seamen strike began. In 1984, 16 people died and dozens more were injured in an underground explosion whilst visiting a water treatment plant in the village of Abbeystead near Lancaster. In 1995, 12 members of a British Royal Legion... Royal British Legion tour party on a day trip were killed when their coach plunged down an embankment on the M4 near the Severn Bridge. 2014, Stuart Hall, the 84-year-old former TV presenter, was told that he would not be eligible for release until December 2015 as he was sentenced for further child sexual arrests. And 2014, also on this day in that year, judges ruled that the remains of Richard III should be given a dignified reburial in Leicester as the Justice Secretary attacked his distant relatives for wasting public money by challenging to have him interred elsewhere. That's the final event on the Memory Machine for this week, and we'll have some more for you for the 30th of May for the final edition of the month next Saturday and Sunday, just after 1:30. So that was the Memory Machine. Right now, let's get straight back to the top 10 and find out who was at this week's
1: number 5.
0: And I can reveal that this one was originally released back in 1972. We're going to play it back-to-back with the number 4 song. And it spends its 10th week on the chart overall. It was last week's 3, was originally number 1. And it was released off the back of the Comic Relief single, or Comic Relief charity event back in 2005. It's Tony Christie. And if you watch the video, you might see Peter Kay, but you probably won't hear him. This is Is This The Way to Amarillo.

0: Right, so the Gorillaz there and Feel Good Inc. down two places from last week's two to this week's four. And before that, you heard Tony Christian, Peter Kay. Is This the Way to Amarillo down two places as well from three to number five. Right, so you're listening to the Times Top 10 from the weekend, the 28th of May 2005. It's the show with myself, Gavin Blunt, here on Handbase Cabin FM between now and 2 o'clock this afternoon. I've got the top three songs to play you very soon. And the number one song, of course. And don't forget, after 2 o'clock, it's the Sunday Sanctuary if you're listening on Sunday, the afternoon alternative if you're listening on Saturday. But until then, the time is at top 10. Right, we'll get to the number three song in just a second. But first of all, let's find out the songs from 20 to number 11.
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0: Right, this week's number 20 was a new entry for Jetstream, and that was New Order and Animatronics. Stevie Wonder's So What the Fuss was new at 19. Javine's Touch My Fire was new at 18. Eminem's Mockingbird down 10 places to 17. Kelly Osbourne's One Word was down 7 places to 16. Will Smith and Switch down 5 places to 15. Coral and In the Morning down 8 places to 14. Milo's In My Arms was new at 13. The Body Rockers down 4 to 12 with I Like the Way. And Rob Thomas's Lonely No More was new at number 11. Right then, let's get back to the top 10 countdown and let's find out who was at this week's
2: number 3.
0: And I can reveal it was the second highest new entry, but not the highest new entry on the chart this week in 2005. It was the Black Eyed Peas and Don't Funk with My Heart.

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0: Right, Akon there with Lonely, Down One Place from Last Week's One to this week's two. Before that, the Black Eyed Peas, Don't Funk With My Heart, new entry at number three. Right then, well, that's nearly it for another edition of the Timeless Top 10 with myself, Gavin Blunt, from the weekend of the 28th of May 2005. We'll tell you what's coming up next week very shortly, and I've got the number one song to play you. But before that, let's recap this week's Top 10.
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0: Right then, at number 10, it was a new entry for the Kaiser Chiefs with Every Day I Love You Less and Less. New at 9, it was Max Graham and Yes, and their collaborative reworking of Yes's Owner of a Lonely Heart track. Snoop Dogg, Wilson and Timberlake, the collective of the trio, were down 3 places to 8 with Signs. Game featuring 50 Cent, Love It or Hate It, was down 3 places to 7. Jennifer Lopez and Fat Joe were new at 6 with Hold You Down. Tony Christie and Peter Kay's Is This the Way to Amarillo, down 2 places to 5. The Gorillaz and Feel Good Inc., down 2 places to 4. The Black Eyed Peas, Don't Funk With My Heart, new entry at number 3, but not the highest. And Akon was down from last week's top spot to this week's two. You just heard him with Lonely. So that does mean we've reached the end of another edition of the Timeless Top 10, but never fear, because I will be with you after 2 o'clock. If you're listening on Saturday to the first play of the show, you'll hear another 2 hours of me on the afternoon alternative. If it's Sunday, you're listening to the replay, another 60 minutes of the Sunday Sanctuary, including a whole hour of the noughties from the whole decade, and of course rounding off with three tunes. But don't forget, next week we'll be looking at the charts from the final week of 2015, May 2015, and as it's five Saturday month, so final week of May 2015 next week on the chart, on the top 10, and we've got events in the memory machine from the 30th of May as well. So join me for both the top 10 from the end of May 2015 and events in the memory machine from the 30th of May. But today we're going to play you out with this week's
2: number one
0: on this week's top 10 from 2005, and it's a new entry for Oasis with Lila. I'll play that in just a sec, but this has been the Timeless Top 10. I have been Gavin Blunt. I'll speak to you soon, but for now it is goodbye.

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2: A court decision not to imprison two teenage boys found guilty of raping two girls has been strongly condemned by one of the victims. The 15-year-olds were handed youth rehabilitation orders at Southampton Crown Court for the attacks in Hampshire. The judge said the sentences reflected their age and a focus on rehabilitation, but the ruling has been described by the victims' families as deeply upsetting and too lenient. US President Donald Trump has thanked the Secret Service for their swift and professional action after a man opened fire at a White House checkpoint. 21-year-old Nasir Best was shot by law enforcement after he revealed a weapon and started shooting. He later died in hospital. And with temperatures set to climb into the high 20s this bank holiday weekend, vets are warning dog walks could be fatal. Dr. Rob Williams is from the British Veterinary Association to give some tips.
3: The best advice would be to walk your dog very early in the morning and very late in the evening and to avoid any kind of strenuous activity during the warmest part of the day.
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2: It'll be hot and sunny for most this bank holiday weekend. Much of England and Wales will be dry with plenty of sunshine. Cloudier in the northwest of Scotland with rain at times, highs of 30 degrees.
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0: 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It's Gavin Blunt behind the microphone again between now and three, and as usual, over the next 60 minutes, we'll be taking you on a musical trip through time and playing some of the greatest music from the entirety of one of the last four decades. We'll also round off the show with a trio of tracks from a well-known artist of the decade in theme tunes. And this week, it's the turn of the noughties. So keep it here at Cabin FM for the Sunday Sanctuary. We've got more great music on the way next.
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0: 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Don't forget, we'll be back next week for another 120 minutes of some of the greatest music from one of the four decades from the 70s through to the noughties, including the timeless top 10 in the first hour, followed in the second by another 10-year musical trip through time, and rounding off with another trio of tracks from a well-known artist in theme tunes. And if you can, please join me for the afternoon alternative next Saturday from 1 p.m. But this has been the Sunday Sanctuary. I have been Gavin Blunt. I'll speak to you soon, but for now, it is goodbye.
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1: It's a warm day for many across England and Wales, especially in the southeast. Plenty of sunshine, slightly cloudier in the northwest and Scotland. There'll be a high of 30 degrees.
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bit forward, is that? Unmistakable lyrics from the Fair Brass Brothers, methinks. Right Said Fred, their second single, getting to number three in 1991. The follow-up to I'm Too Sexy, Don't Talk, Just Mwah, Kiss. Before that, in complete contrast, first single from the Stray Cats, Runaway Boys, rockabilly classic, got to number nine in 1980. Probably better known slightly

0: 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Arrested Development from their debut album, 3 years, 5 months and 2 days in the life of ... No idea who. Mr. Wendell got to number four, 1993. Before that, Tamla Motown classic from Junior Walker and the All-Stars. Roadrunner getting to number 12 in 1966.
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by In the House of Love, an outfit that were formed in Detroit in 1979. That particular song needed a couple of bites of the cherry for chart success in the UK, originally released in 1987, getting to number 51. However, in 1988,

song. What a song. Haven't heard it in ages. From the former frontman of a band called Cat Cool and the Cool Cats. Now, you don't get band titles like that. Paul Young from No Parlay. Everything Must Change. 1984. Got to.

0: Two bands with two distinctive sounds. Get Back, the Beatles, featuring Billy Preston as well. Lennon, predominantly on the lead guitar with that. Number one practically everywhere in 1969. And some psychedelic pop with a song that was originally written in 1974. Strange Little Girl by the Stranglers, getting to number seven in 1982.
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0: They originally recorded that in 1963. There's a gentleman that the BBC dubbed the man with the golden voice, Paul Carrack, when you walk into the room. Got to number 7 in Australia in 1987. For some reason, I don't know why, only got to number 45 in the UK.
1: No, not good enough. 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

best songs on the radio from 1960 to 1995. These are the analog years, with a number six hit from 1988 for UB40 and Chrissy Hynde, Breakfast in Bed. The Wets, one of 33 singles, 1995. Getting to number seven with Don't Want to Forgive Me Now. And we'll end this hour of the analog years

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4: It's a warm day for many across England and Wales, especially in the southeast. Plenty of sunshine, slightly cloudier in the northwest and Scotland. There'll be a high of 30 degrees.
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7: How you doing? David Cloak with another hour of the analog years. Let's get noisy. Take you back to 1991 with some Bryan Adams.
8: The

Crash getting to number 11 in 1980. And kicking us off in fine style for this hour of the analog years, Bryan Adams, There Will Never Be Another Tonight. 1991, getting to number 32. Not the biggest of hits, but from a great album, Waking Up the Neighbours. Certainly did that.

0: Dancing on the Ceiling, 1986, getting to a UK chart position of number 7. I don't know why, but way back when Blender Magazine, have you ever heard of Blender Magazine? I'm not quite sure if it's still around, listed that song as number 20 in the 50 worst songs of all time. Now, come on, I can think of a lot worse, can't you?
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0: Certainly doesn't include anything by these guys. Here's The Who.

0: I've got a couple of versions of that song, and I thought I'll play that one. It's slightly longer. It's 5 minutes and 6 seconds. Who are you? Got to number 18, 1978. But looking at it, apparently that 5 minute and 6 seconds version is in fact an edit in its own right.
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0: 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Taking you back to a Tamla classic now, 1965, Smokey Robinson.

classic Dire Straits from 1986, Brothers in Arms, and your latest trick. Got to number 26, 1986. And there, the singer-songwriter, author and actress, Lisa Loeb with Nine Stories. Bit of a one-hit wonder, number 6, 1984. And Stay, I Missed You on the Analog Years. This is David Cloke taking you back now to 1963. Andy Williams. You're just too-

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0: Let's play you a couple of long songs from the 1970s. On the way shortly, we're going interstellar with the Carpenters. But first, this, Elton John from 1972.

0: Right, you're listening to All Hit Radio, and it's 53 degrees at 13 minutes past the hour. And right now in our All Request line, I've got Mike Ledgerwood on the phone. Hey, babe, what would you like to hear? Hey, babe, I'm sorry. I can't hear you too well. You're going to have to speak a little closer into the phone. Okay, babe, what would you like to hear again?
1: We are observing your Earth.
0: Hey, Mike, I'm sorry, babe, but that's not on our playlist. And by the way, you sound great over the phone. Anyway, if you give us your request, we'll be glad to play it for you, babe. So let's hear it.
1: We are observing your Earth.
0: Listen, Mike, I'm sorry, babe, but we can't...
1: And we'd like to make...
0: I'm sorry, Mike, we... There's
1: a contact with you. Baby.

Two long songs from the 1970s, from 1972, with Bernie Taupin's Dabs Well and Truly Over It, Tiny Dancer, from Elton John, from the album Madman Across the Water. And the Carpenters, reaching number nine in 1977, the full 7-minute version of Calling Occupants of Interplanetary Craft. And that's it. That's the Analog Years for another edition. This is David Cloak saying thank you so much indeed for your company. Hope you've enjoyed the tunes, and join me again soon on the Analog Years. I'll leave you with this from 1985, classic Simply Red.

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1: Temperatures are continuing to climb throughout this weekend, with forecasters saying that the exceptional heat may break records for the warmest day in May and the hottest ever bank holiday. The UK saw the hottest day of 2026 so far yesterday, when a village in Kent hit more than 30 degrees Celsius. It's the first time this year that the UK's passed that mark, and it hasn't happened in May since 2012. Away from the heat, the US President Donald Trump has thanked the Secret Service for their swift and professional action after a man opened fire at a checkpoint at the White House. The 21-year-old was shot by law enforcement officers after he revealed a weapon and began shooting. He later died in hospital. And a veteran who lived through the D-Day landings has urged people not to be shy and to enjoy their lives but pick their friends wisely ahead of his 100th birthday. George Spencer, who served around the globe with the Royal Navy, says he's looking forward to celebrating his landmark with his family. That's the latest from Radio News Hub. I'm John Collins.
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4: It's a warm day for many across England and Wales, especially in the southeast. Plenty of sunshine, slightly cloudier in the northwest and Scotland. There'll be a high of 30 degrees.
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0: thought I'd gone back to can-can days. That was the overture for On the 20th Century, which is all about a train journey, isn't it?
1: The characters taking a train journey, yeah.
0: Yes. Okay, well, characters.
2: It's a really good show. It's such a great show.
0: Yeah. Anyway, welcome to Grease Paint This Day's Lights. I'm Mark Bilsby.
2: And I'm Julia Roofy.
1: And I'm Alistair Woodgate.
0: We've got 60 minutes together and we're going to bring you the best of the musicals. And we've got our Tour 22, which is a good one this week.
2: Yes, it's an interesting one this week. It's Shout, the musical, which is a 1960s jukebox musical. Mm. So it's got all sorts of hits like Downtown, Son of a Preacher Man and all that sort of thing. And it's just about a whole load of girls in the 60s. It sounds really good, actually, although I haven't seen it. So we're having two today. We're having Wishing and Hoping, and I Just Don't Know What to Do with Myself.
0: There we are. You can prepare yourself for the Tour at 22 and also Lyrical Challenge.
1: Lyrical Challenge, yes. We'll give you a few lines from a song. Can you identify the song and the show that it comes from?
0: There we are. It's all happening from now until the top of the hour.

0: me or leave me. I do get left a lot, you know. And that was from Rent here on Grease Paint and Stage Light.
1: It's time for this week's lyrical challenge on Grease Paint and Stage Light.
2: And this is from a very well-known song, so let's see if you can get it. Here we go. If you want to eat, you've got to earn a bob. Is it such a humiliation for a robber to perform an honest job?
3: Brilliant, yeah, yes. It's great.
0: See, you two are getting good at this because you phrase it in such a way that it throws you off the scent. One more time then.
2: If you want to eat, you've got to earn a bob. Is it such a humiliation for a robber to perform an honest job?
0: If you know what it is, it's musicals@btinternet.com. That's our lyrical challenge for this week.
4: This is the moment. This is the day.

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1: Anything you could do, I could do better. Ha! I can do anything better than you.
2: No, you can't.
1: Yes, I can.

0: my liquor faster than a flicker.
1: I can drink it quicker and get even sicker.
0: I can open any safe
1: without being caught.
0: You bet.
1: That's what I thought, you crook.
0: Any note you can hold, I can hold longer.
1: I can hold any note longer than you.
0: No, you can't.
1: Yes, I can.
0: No, you can't.

0: keep all that air? Oh. Anything you can say faster.
1: I can say anything faster than you.
0: Me can.
1: Yes, I can.

0: have so much fun with that song, couldn't you? If you were doing that in a sort of open mic session or a musical sort of repertoire, you're going to write giggle. And that was, from Annie Get Your Gun, Anything You Could Do from Bernadette Peters and Tom Wopat. Thank you very much indeed. And before that, we had This Is The Moment, which is very funny because I think Craig, a friend of ours that we know was in Only Fools and Horses, did it for one open mic session. I don't know if it was off Broadway or somewhere else. And he got himself lost. And he kept going round and round in the circle. I think it was one of the
1: cabarets that we did. Yeah,
0: it was, wasn't it? And he kept going round in a loop. And then he had to give up.
1: The pianist was sort of throwing glares every time. She'd gone back to two pages previous.
2: Never
1: again,
2: ending.
1: Then back to two pages previous again.
0: Did she stop it in the end? I think she did.
1: In the end, Craig stopped it.
0: Craig stopped it. That made me laugh. Anyway, you're listening to Grease, Pain and Stage Lights with me, Mark Bilsby, Alistair Woodgate and Julie Ruffy, and it's time for this.
3: You can be

0: Five Guys Named Mo here on Grease Paint and Stage Light. Now, I've got a question for you. We might have discussed this before, but I always get confused between the stage manager and an assistant stage manager. I mean, do they have specific jobs, or did the assistant do whatever the stage manager wants?
1: Well, the stage manager is the stage manager, and the assistant stage manager is his assistant.
0: Yes, I know, but what jobs
2: or her assistant.
1: Or her assistant. Or
0: yes, okay. So what jobs do they do? What does a stage manager do?
1: Well, the stage manager is the person who is overall in control on the stage during the run of a show. So the stage manager actually shouldn't have any other job, because it's his job to sort out any problems that arise during the run of the show.
0: Okay.
1: So, like, for example, you can't have the stage manager who's also the flyman or something.
0: Right. What about this terminology I've heard bouncing around, calling the show? Does the stage manager
1: call? That's the DSM, the deputy stage manager.
0: Ah, so is there another one? Is there an ASM and a DSM?
1: Yes, the DSM calls the show. The ASM is usually the one who, you know, puts scenery on and off and, sort of generally puts everything back in the right place and that sort of thing.
0: So when a DSM calls the show, are they the ones that go, Fesna light to
1: stand by LXQ 25?
0: That's
1: LXQ 25 go.
0: Ah, that's the DSM. That seems like a great job, but you don't see the show, do you? Just read a book.
1: Well, you do see the show because you've got a screen.
0: Oh.
1: You've got
2: to be so on the ball, because you can't let your mind wander at all, because, you know, they're dependent on you to give those cues.
1: It is massive concentration. Usually at the end, if you've done the end, some of the big shows in town that have got 300-400 cues.
0: Yeah.
1: By the end of it, you're absolutely knackered.
0: Wow. And you're calling the lights. So it's
1: you're calling everything. Calling lights. Yeah. You're not necessarily calling the sound, obviously, but you're calling lights, you're calling flies, you're calling all sorts of stuff that goes on.
2: There are some very interesting videos online of professional DSMs calling shows. You know, it's sort of this is my sort of job in the evening, and they give you a snippet of what it is.
0: It's a split screen, isn't it? You see the front of the house.
2: And it's just like, it's constant. They've got to be so on the ball. Wow.
1: A friend of mine was the DSM on, the ghost story with the
2: 222.
1: No, not 222, the old one, Woman in Black. And a lot of, especially on the stage, a lot of the jumps happen with sound. You know, unlike movies, it has to happen with the sound.
0: Yeah.
1: And the book for that was just, you had two standbys for some of those sound cues that he had to call, because there was one where the guy touches the knob of the door, and as he touches the knob, there's a massive scream. So the timing has to be within a nanosecond. It has to be right.
0: Wow.
1: It's actually an extremely difficult job.
0: So if you had a production like Noises Off, where there's loads of things going on, the DSM must be shattered after that much, surely.
1: I'll tell you, the I've directed Noises Off.
0: Yeah.
1: And when you get the script, Act 2, on one side of the page is the script, and on the

0: www.greasepaintandstagelights.co.uk.
1: We've got today then.
2: Well, we've got some half-price cracked ice, miles and miles.

carpets aisles. TVs, deep freeze, them David Bowie LPs, ball games, gold chains, what's the names and at a push. Some Trevor Francis tracksuits from a mushing shepherd's bush. Bush, bush.

0: If you get a chance to see that show, if it comes around again, it's 2 hours of a great escapism. It's so much fun, but makes no sense, really, does it? It's just watching a load of market traders, but it's very good. That was Hooky Street from Only Fools and Horses, and before that was Thoroughly Modern Millie, and then we kicked off with The Locomotion from Beautiful. Now, I'm going to play a song called RSVP from Dear Edwina. Now, I thought it would be a musical about Edwina Curry, but it's not, is it?
1: No, it isn't. It's not. No, Dear Edwina, it's a one-hour musical for young performers by Zena Goldrich and Marcy Heisler. And it follows the advice-giving Edwina Spoonapple as she hosts a musical from her garage, tackling topics like etiquette and friendship, aiming at helping her pawpaw, Michigan neighbours, and it's actually available for license, so you can do it over here.
0: It's only an hour.
1: But it's just a little hour long thing.
0: This is called RSVP. I think it's great. Have a listen.
2: You know my friend Henri is turning 10, you see. His mother sought a cake. Yes, I will bet.

in quiet dinner? Or should she set up 20 places for a feast? Should the ice cream scoops be smaller? Should she make the cupcakes taller? Or add more sprinkles at the very least? Do they have enough contestants

0: Derridwina, RSVP. Sounds a bit like Be Our Guest and Canaan Days, doesn't it? And that's a one-hour show, which if you fancy looking it up, and it's available for license. You can do it yourself, can't you?
1: Yeah.
0: In your garage.
1: Yeah, you could do, yeah, out of your garage.
2: Sure, now it's time for this week's 2 at 22. Two songs from one show on Grease Paint and Stage Lights.
0: Before we do the 2 at 22, because we are a little bit late, we're a minute over, so we're late, so we might as well carry on being late. If you were around those days in the 60s, would you be a rocker or a mod? Don't answer now. We'll chat about it after the 2 at 22.
1: Okay.
0: What two songs are we going to play?
1: So we've got Shout, the mod musical, look at it. It's 1960s jukebox, and we're going to hear Wishing and Hoping, followed by I Just Don't Know What to Do with Myself. You got-

0: That was this week's 2 at 22 on Grease Paint and Stage Lights.
1: I posed a question before that 2 at 22, which you were debating off mic, which I then had to switch your mics off. Would you be a rocker or a mod, Mrs. R?
2: Started out as a mod.
1: Did you?
2: And then I suddenly realised rockers had more fun.
1: Yeah, yeah, go on, Mr. Woodgate.
3: I think probably I'm slightly more of a mod than a rocker.
1: Right, yes, yeah. Yes. Well, I'd started off as a... Well, I didn't say I'd started off. I had a Lambretta scooter.
3: Lambretta.
2: A Lambretta, yeah.
1: Lambretta,
2: yeah.
1: Scooter. Loved it, yeah. Loved it. Because my uncle was a mod, but I'd have been a rocker. They seem to have more fun. Mods just seem to cause a lot of fights.
2: Yeah.
1: You're listening to Grease Paint and Stage Lights with me, Mark Bilsby, Julie Roofy and Alistair Woodgate. We're going to play your Hell's Kitchen now, If I Ain't Got You.
4: You remember this song?
5: No. I do. He knows I do.
4: Okay. Well, I wrote it for you when you were a little girl.
5: Yo, he knows. As soon as he even brings this song up, it is ringing in my head, and I'm 8, or I'm 6, or I'm 4, and he's my dad. And I got no idea anything is gonna be any different.
4: You used to love it, and I used to love singing it.

0: coming back to you. Not even a little bit. Alright, I'ma keep going. Some people search for a... Damn, what is it?
1: Fountain.
0: Fountain. I knew you knew it. The promise is forever.
1: Oh my God, young.
0: Yeah.

0: Lyrical Challenge on Grease Paint and Stage Lights.
1: It means that our time together is coming to an end because we've reached the top of the hour. 60 minutes. I mean, it just flies
2: by, doesn't it?
3: It goes by in a flash.
1: Oh, I mean, we're just getting through the biscuits. We're having a nice cup of tea. The tea is not even lukewarm by the time we finish this program. Anyway, it's nice to have your company. As always, we do appreciate it. Time for the Lyrical Challenge. I'm Mark Bilsby.
3: And I'm Julia Roofy.
2: And I'm Alistair Woodgate. Here it is one more time, perhaps in tempo. If you want to eat, you've got to earn a bob. Is it such a humiliation for a robber to perform an honest job? It is from Oliver. It's Reviewing the Situation.

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All the trials and tribulation. Better settle down and get

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I'd rather sleep anyway. Left without anyone in the world, and I'm starting from now. So, how to win friends and to influence people? So how? I'm reviewing the situation. I must quickly look up everyone I know. Title people with a station who will help me make a real impressive show. I will own a suite at Claridge's and run a fleet of carriages and wave at all the duchesses with friendliness as much as is befitting on my new estate. 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

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I'm reviewing the situation. 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What happens when I'm 70? Must come a time, 70.

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0: We try our best to check all songs to make sure they are profanity-free, but should we miss one, then please accept our deepest apologies. No one involved in Grease Paint and Stage Lights is out to offend or knowingly play these songs. Thank you.

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1: The UK is as hot as the Med right now, as forecasters say this weekend's historic temperatures could break records for the hottest ever bank holiday Monday. Britain saw the hottest day of the year so far on Saturday, with temperatures of more than 30 degrees recorded in Kent. However, tomorrow's temperatures are expected to soar even higher, with 34 degrees Celsius possible. The US is close to reaching a deal with Iran that would end the war, reopen the Strait of Hormuz, and see Iran give up its stockpile of highly enriched uranium. That from the Associated Press, which has been speaking with officials in the region. Iran's not publicly committed to giving up its uranium, a key demand of US President Donald Trump. A large fire has broken out at a scrap metal recycling centre in Belfast. Around 60 firefighters are tackling the blaze in a large quantity of scrap metal at Clearway Metal Recycling on the East Twin Road. People have been urged to stay away from the area, and nearby residents being asked to keep their windows and doors closed. That's the latest from Radio News Hub. I'm John Collins.
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1: Staying hot and sunny through the late afternoon with a high of 30 degrees Celsius. A fine, dry and very mild night ahead of us with a low of 10 degrees Celsius.
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Oh, my. And it happened that O'Reggie was passing that way. When O'Reggie saw her, he fell in quite a trance. He too was going bathing, so he now held her hand. 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
1: Oh, honey, oh, honey, why is it that you act so funny when we should be making love? Oh, I'm willing, I'm so willing, but nothing that you do seems thrilling. I long for your petting. Where am I getting? There's the moon way up high. Here are you, and here am I. Oh, do, do, do something. I ain't been hugged, and I ain't been kissed, and I want to see just what I've missed. So hold you something. I got the time and the place and the time I know. I got a bench and a park and a bench and oh. You know, other pairs, they're making haste, but look at me, I'm just going to waste. So oh, do something. Summer night, stars galore. Oh, tell me, what are we waiting for, huh? Oh, come on, honey. Oh, come on, do something. You know, get this told and explain that nothing's tried, nothing's gained. So got a hug and a kiss and a hug or two. I wanna give some away, and I'm gonna give some away to you. Sitting round, oh, it seems so dumb. And look at me, I'm just getting numb. So

0: the way that you kissed me goodbye last night. Say, honey, why don't you do it again? Do, do, do, do, do, do, do it again.
1: What do you want to sing for when the band's playing?
0: Don't let it end.
1: We're here to dance. Ooh, it's my foot.
0: Kiss, kiss, kiss, kiss, kiss, kiss, kiss me and then, darling.
1: What?
0: Do, do, do, do, do, do, do it again.
1: I'm ever so thirsty. They got any orange squash
0: do,
1: here?
0: Do, do, do, do, do, do it some more.
1: Well, I wish they'd play the creek, don't you?

0: Yeah.
1: Well, I like that girl sing a stress, don't you?
0: Don't let it end.
1: You think she'll sing in a minute?
0: Kiss, kiss, kiss, kiss, kiss, kiss, kiss me and then, darling.
1: What?
0: Do it again.
1: Oh,

Give me the moonlight now. Concluding our sentimental sequence, Alma Cogan with Frankie Vaughan and Do, Do, Do It Again. Before that, Al Bowley with Ray Noble and his orchestra and Everything's Been Done Before. And we started that musical triptych with Helen Kane. That's the Boo Boo Badoop Girl. And Do Something, that's what she wanted. And you heard them all on The Light Programme with Steve Wood on Herne Bay's Community Radio, Cabin FM 94.6.

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Nina Simone, Images. Hello, Light Brigaders. And a very special hello today to David Barton in the vile town of Sutton Coldfield, whose name has been drawn from the hat. 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

Humphrey Littleton, One Man Went to Blow. 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

Bit of Greek there. The Cantate du Haut Club de France and Danse Norvégienne. 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Raymond Scott and Bandito, the bongo artist.

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3: The UK is as hot as the Mediterranean right now, as forecasters say this weekend's historic temperatures could break records for the hottest ever bank holiday Monday. Britain saw its hottest day of the year so far on Saturday, with temperatures of more than 30 degrees recorded in Kent. However, the temperatures tomorrow are expected to soar yet higher, with 34 Celsius expected in both Greater London and South East England. Well, the RSPCA is advising us to keep our dogs safe this week during the heatwave alerts. Such high temperatures mean that dog walks could be fatal. Science and policy officer at the RSPCA, Lauren Bennett, gave us some tips.
4: Avoid walking during the hottest times of the day. So change your routine to walk early in the morning or late at night when it is slightly cooler, and just trying to focus on doing alternatives rather than high impact exercise.
3: Elsewhere this evening, officers investigating Andrew Mountbatten Windsor are reportedly looking into an allegation that he behaved inappropriately towards a woman at Royal Ascot. The alleged incident is said to have happened at the racing event in Berkshire in 2002, according to reports in today's Sunday Times. Royal Ascot is a cornerstone of the royal family's summer calendar. Queen Elizabeth II was also at the event that year, which was her Golden Jubilee. To sport, and West Ham United have been relegated from the Premier League. Although they beat Leeds 2-0 at the London Stadium, Tottenham's 1-0 win over Everton was enough to keep Spurs up and send the Hammers down. Elsewhere, Bolton will play in the Championship next season after they thrashed Stockport in the League One playoff final. And a Lord of the Rings collectible coin has been launched to mark the 25th anniversary of the release of the Fellowship of the Ring film. It's part of 7 coins up for grabs for fans and collectors alike. Rebecca Morgan from the Royal Mint says it's one of a kind.
5: The design on this coin is so special. It's a first, actually, in UK coinage history. When you shine a light onto the coin, what doesn't appear to be there at all then appears to be the Eye of Sauron, which is really, really special. We've never done this on a coin before.
3: That's the latest from Radio News Hub. I'm John Collins.
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3: Staying hot and sunny through the late afternoon with a high of 30 degrees Celsius. A fine, dry and very mild night ahead of us with a low of 10 degrees Celsius.
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A very good evening and welcome to tonight's edition of Cabin Folk here on 94.6 Cabin FM with me, Reg Milsom. Glad to have your company along on this Sunday evening. And let's have a look and see what's coming up in the show tonight. Well, throughout the show, I'll be playing some great music, plus a load from our local artists. And in part one, I'll give you the chart rundown and I'll also have a song from the vault. And then in part two, it's Cabin Folk Live featuring the Flailing Angels, and as well as that, I'll give you a rundown of what's going on in and around the local area. So lots to cram in, so let's get underway. This is Hamish Imlach and the Carlton Weaver.

Hamish Imlach and the Carlton Weaver. Let's play two in a row. Coming up very, very shortly, we will have the Lilac Time with Salvation Song. But first, this is the brilliant Jake Thackeray and the song Personal Column.

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Agony at seven and a kick of time, a stifled sob, a line, a list of breaking hearts.

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has no security. It's understood. 7 days free trial for an anti-nuclear shelter. 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

0: You are right behind the headlines of the papers. This is space entitled personal. 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

Salvation song, that's the Lilac Time, and before that we played the brilliant Jake Thackeray and Personal Column. We've got Gordon Giltrap coming up next with a song called Hand of Fate, after which I will give you a reminder of this month's UK Top 10 Folk Albums.

Time to give you a rundown of this month's UK Folk Albums Charts. And new in at number 10, Fear of Emotion, that's by C-Fret. Catherine Priddy, she drops from number 2 to number 9 with These Frightening Machines, while Jacob Allen is at number 7 with In Limerence. Mumford & Sons remain at number 6 with Rushmere, and a new entry at number 5, it's Butler Blake and Grant with Murmurs. Nathan Evans and St Phoenix Band, they remain at number 4 with The Angel's Share, and new in at number 3, it's Laura Marling with Patterns in Repeat, the deluxe edition. At number 2 this month, Amble and Reverie, and staying at number 1, Mumford & Sons and Prize Fighter. So let's play a couple from the charts then. Coming up very, very shortly, we will play one from the number one album, Mumford & Sons, and the track is called Begin Again. But first, the title track to the number 2 album by Amble, this is Reverie.

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Mumford & Sons from their number one album, Prize Fighter, and that was Begin Again. And before that, we played Amble and the title track from their number two album, Reverie. Let's have a couple from our local artists now. So, coming up, we've got the Gillies with Storm. But first, this is the Foster Family with Powderfinger.

recorded a Cabin Folk session, which will be broadcast in the very, very near future. And if you're interested in finding out a little bit more of recording a Cabin Folk session, then why not drop me a line? You can do it on cabinfolk@cabin.fm. You can direct message me from the Cabin Folk Facebook page. And now Cabin Folk does have an Instagram account, so if you search that out, you can message me from there. Plenty of ways to do things. Now we've got Hugh and Tony Williams coming up next with their song, The Flanders March.

You and Tony Williams, no relation either, and the Flanders March. I never get tired, and I'm sure you don't, of listening to Nick Drake. So let's squeeze one of his songs in now. This is the classic, The Thoughts of Mary Jane.

Nick Drake and the Thoughts of Mary Jane. And for all you Nick Drake fans, I can tell you that here in Herne Bay at the Beach Creative on the 30th of May, starting at 9:30, they have Pink Moon Rising, which is a Nick Drake tribute where Alex Lewis performs Nick Drake's final album, Pink Moon. And he does that in full and also tells the story of the cult musicians sharing the little known details of all his only too short life. And you can Google Beach Creative and you can book tickets directly from their website. So there you go. All you fans of Nick Drake, that's coming up very shortly. I've got time to squeeze in one more before we have our song from the vault. So this is Flight and Emily and Me.

Flight with Emily and me. Time for our song from the vault, and tonight I've chosen a song called What Put the Blood. It's a traditional Irish and Scottish murder ballad that's also known as Edward, and the song features a mother questioning her son about the blood on his clothes, and eventually after blaming it on a hare, he confesses to killing his brother over a dispute. Well, sounds joyful, doesn't it? Now the version I've got was recorded by the Irish folk group The Johnsons, and it's included on their 1969 album The Barley Corn. So sit back and enjoy the murder ballad called Edward, What Put the Blood. This is The Johnsons.

0: Johnny.
1: The Johnsons, our song from the vault, and What Put the Blood. And the other day, Shuggy Lionheart came in to record his second session, and he did an absolutely brilliant version of that. So listen out for that when that airs very, very soon. Two in a row time now. So we got Carolyn Hester from back in the day, and Once I Had a Sweetheart. But first, it's Roy Harper and East of the Sun.

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Welcome to part two of Cabin Folk here on 94.6, Herne Bay's very own Cabin FM with me, Reg Milsom. And coming up in this hour, well, I will be giving you a what's on guide of what's going on in and around the local area, and it's quite an extensive one, so make sure you've got a pad and a pen ready. We will also have Cabin Folk Live in just a few minutes featuring the Flailing Angels, but first it's Kieran Means and the L&N Don't Stop Here Anymore.

0: Kieran Means, the LNN don't stop here anymore. Now, a few weeks ago, I went around and about with my little recorder and I recorded the Flailing Angels at the Divers Arms at one of the folk evenings. So let's give you a taster now. Here they are on Cabin Folk Live, the Flailing Angels. We've got Flail Like an Angel, but first, this is called Claustrophobia.
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1: So that was the Flailing Angels, recorded live at the Divers Arms recently. And the first one was Claustrophobia, and the second one, Flail Like an Angel. And I'd like to say a big thank you to them for letting me come in and make the recordings. Much, much appreciated. Now, next week, we've got the Cabin Folk Session, and it will feature the Badger Band. And we had a great afternoon recording their songs. And here's one that we recorded during that live session. So just to give you a taster of what they sound like, this is the Badger Band and Jelly Bean Smiles.

0: That's the Badger Band with Jelly Bean Smiles, and that was recorded live during their Cabin Folk session. Really looking forward to next week. Yes, as they will be our featured artist. Now, I've got your What Song Guide coming up, so I'm going to play two in a row to give you time to grab your pad and your pen. So, in a moment, we'll have the Cajun Playboys with Dance de Mardi Gras. But first, this is Christy Moore and Nancy Spain.
1: Of all the stars that ever shone, not one does to twinkle like your pale blue eyes. 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

That's the Cajun Playboys and Dance de Mardi Gras. Let's give you a rundown of what's going on in and around the local area. Herne Bay Folk Club, it's a singer's night this Wednesday the 27th of May, starting at 7pm at the Old Garage Bar, Hampton Bay Park. Whitstable Folk Club, 25th of May, tomorrow, Spring Folk Club Showcase. And then on the 29th of May, it's a singer's night. And Whitstable Folk Club meet at the Whitstable Social Club, Belmont Road in Whitstable. Faversham Folk Club on the 3rd of June, they have Pete Coe and they meet at the Limes Pub Restaurant in Faversham. Deal Folk Club, 4th of June, it's a singer's night, and the 18th of June they have Johnny Coppin and they meet at St Andrew's Church Hall, West Street in Deal. Roslyn Court, May the 28th, it's John Doran and the Northern Assembly. And then looking at what's going on in Herne Bay, on Tuesday the 26th at the Cosmic Sailor, 7:30, it's Tuesday Live with Jefferson James. And then on Sunday the 31st, 4:30 at Harry's Bar in Mortimer Street, Sunday Live with Cuts the Mustard. Also, don't forget that on the 30th of May, they have the Nick Drake tribute at the Beach Creative. And on the 29th of May, at the Coach and Horses in Whitstable, April Blood will be officially releasing their brand new single, Strangely Curious. So that's about your list of what's going on in and around the local area. And if you want to share your gig list or your events on Cabin Folk, just drop me an email, cabinfolk@cabin.fm. Contact me via the Cabin Folk Facebook page.

Martin Carthy and Lord Franklin. I'll play a couple from our local artist in a little while's time, but first let's have this one from Jim Moray, and When I Was a Little Boy. Yeah, for me, I think that was quite a long time ago.

Jim Murray and When I Was a Little Boy. Time for two from our local artists now. And coming up, we've got John Smiley and Susan Didn't Know. But first, this is Biting Fauna and Billionaires in Space.

The inimitable John Smiley and Susan Didn't Know, and he will be featuring in the Herne Bay Folk Festival coming up in July. Don't miss it if you get a chance to see him. He's absolutely brilliant. And before that, it was Billionaires in Space with Biting Fauna. And they're booked in to come and do a cabin folk session in the next couple of weeks. And if you fancy finding out a little bit more about recording a cabin folk session, then do drop me a line, cabinfolk@cabin.fm, or just visit the Cabin Folk Facebook page and direct message me from there. We've got Sam Sweeney next, and this is The Farmer's Cursed Wife.

Sam Sweeney, The Farmer's Cursed Wife. We have Richard Digents now going to regale us with his 1996 song, and it's a lot of fun, this one too. It's the Drag Queen Blues.

fair maid sailor, that's Diane Therese. Well, it's just about brought us to the end of the show. Thank you, as always, for your company this Sunday evening. It's always gratefully appreciated. Now, next week, we have our Cabin Folk session. And as I said earlier, it features the Badger Band. So make sure you don't miss that one. And if you do want to get in touch about anything on the show, if you want a Cabin Folk session or you want a couple of your songs played or you just want a mention, then the email address, cabinfolk@cabin.fm. Contact me via the Cabin Folk Facebook page, or now you can contact me on Instagram. It's as easy as that. Well, it just remains for me to wish you a very, very good week as I hand over the baton to the inimitable Steve Ralph for the Sunday Wind Down show. So I will see you next week. Have a good one. Take care. Bye for now.

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2: The UK has seen its hottest May Day for at least 79 years as historic temperatures are set to break records for the warmest ever bank holiday Monday. Parts of the UK were as hot as the Med on Sunday with a high of 32 Celsius at Heathrow, but Monday's temperatures are expected to soar yet higher with 34 Celsius forecast in Greater London and across southeast England. Well, with the high temperatures, police are searching for a 15-year-old boy who's not been seen since he went into a lake in Lincoln. Emergency services were called to Swanham Lakes at 2:30 p.m. on Sunday after reports that the boy had got into trouble in the water. Heat waves can also be dangerous for our furry friends. That's the warning from the British Veterinary Association. Its president is Dr. Rob Williams.
3: Dogs have big puffer jacket on them 24 hours a day, 7 days a week. So they've got that big, thick fur coat, which we don't have to the same extent, and they can't take it off.
2: A large fire has broken out at a scrap metal recycling centre in Belfast. Around 60 firefighters are tackling the blaze at Clearway Metal Recycling in East Twin Road. People have been urged to stay away from the area, nearby residents being asked to keep their doors and windows closed. To sport, and West Ham United have been relegated from the Premier League. Although they beat Leeds 2-0 at the London Stadium, Tottenham's 1-0 win over Everton was enough to keep Spurs up and send the Hammers down. Here's their boss, Nuno Espirito Santo.
4: It's a moment of deep sadness for all of us at the club. It was a tough day. It was not only up to us. We did our part of the job. It didn't happen, so it's a moment of deep sadness.
2: And a veteran who lived through the D-Day landings has urged people not to be shy and to enjoy their lives but pick their friends wisely ahead of his 100th birthday. George Spencer, who served all around the globe with the Royal Navy, says he's looking forward to celebrating his landmark birthday with his family. That's the latest from Radio News Hub. I'm John Collins.
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2: Staying hot and sunny through the late afternoon with a high of 30 degrees Celsius. A fine, dry and very mild night ahead of us with a low of 10 degrees Celsius.
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10: Well, very good evening to you and a warm welcome along to the Sunday wind down. I'm Steve Ralph with you through till midnight. Firstly, as always, big thanks to Reds for another cracking Cabin Folk. What a fantastic show. Anyway, I do hope you'll stay with me through till midnight's winding down your weekend with great music like this. Back from 1988, Womack and Womack Teardrops here on your very own local station, 94.6 Cabin FM. 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

0: Ed Sheeran there, and Azizam here on 94.6 Cabin FM with a Sunday wind down. I'm Steve Ralph. Yeah, hope you've had a great weekend. Certainly been nice and warm, hasn't it? Crikey. And they're forecasting temperatures into the 30s tomorrow. So make sure you cover up and stick your sun cream on and whatever. But anyway, we've got a nice long weekend as well. So let's make the most of it. So we're going to continue with some great music. And up next is Lily Allen with Alfie.
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What a great track. That's Frankie Valli there. My Eyes Adored You, back from 1975 on the wind down. And before that, Lily Allen even, and Alfie. Yes. This is Sam Bay's Cabin FM with the Sunday wind down. Great to have you along. I want to say hello to Georgina. She got in touch and said, Steve, any chance you could play No Promises from Shane Ward? Well, that's up next. Thanks for getting in touch.

A plan especially for Georgina, who got in touch. Shane Ward, and No Promises. Well, we got some new music now on Cabin FM. This is a great group. They're a group called Lost Without Course. They come from Southeast England, and this is a new release from them. Can't Say I Need You.

0: Now that's Lost Without Cause. Can't Say I Need You. That's their latest release. And you heard it here on 94.6 Cabin FM. Somebody else who's got in touch this evening is a super regular listener, Carol. I hope you've had a great weekend, Carol. And Carol said, Steve, any chance you could play me David Essex and Hold Me Close? That's up next.
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0: are the Pet Shop Boys with their cover of All the Young Dudes. Yes. And before that, a request for Carol Hold Me Close from David Essex, all the way back from 1975. Yeah. So, you know, when you lose something and convince yourself it's gone forever, well, a family in Cornwall has just had the ultimate plot twist. Their tortoise, Scuttle, disappeared 8 months ago and has now been found just over 300 yards away in a field like she's been on the world's slowest adventure. A neighbour spotted her totally fine and she's now back home with her fellow tortoise, Pickford.
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little birds. I'd like to say hello to Beverly, who got in touch. And she said, Steve, any chance you could play Leanne Rimes and How Do I Live? Absolute pleasure to play it for you. Hope you've had a great weekend, Beverly. 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

0: of Us. And before that, a request for Beverly, Leanne Rimes, back from 1999. How do I live? Well, I'm reading here. Turns out one in five people are drinking out of mugs that haven't been washed ever.
1: Ooh.
0: And it doesn't stop there. Some people are re-wearing underwear that's already done its shift. The survey also found 17% let dirty dishes stack up, 12% leave the same sheets on the bed for over a month, and 9% don't brush their teeth every day. Shocking stuff. This is 94.6 Cabin FM.

Day. Hope you've had a lovely day. I took my son out today. We went to Ramsgate in my little car, which we call Tikey. Well, it's a, to be strictly speaking, it's an electric quadricycle. It's called a Citroen Amma. You just plug it into a normal main socket. Costs about, I don't know, pound, 120. And it does 46 miles on a charge. Yeah. Only caveat is it does a maximum speed of 28, but I'm sure I made the day of many drivers on the Thanet Way this afternoon on my way to Ramsgate. But anyway, we had a great time and went and got a supermarket meal deal picnic from one of the major supermarkets and sat and enjoyed it. Yeah, great stuff. Anyway, let's go back to 2021 with Charlie XCX. This is Good Ones.

from 1964, Baby Let Me Take You Home from the Animals there. Well, it's soon been news time. Coming up at the top of the hour, it's the Radio News Hub up in Leeds with an update on the national and international news. And then do hope you'll join me for another hour of great music here on Herne Bay's Cabin FM. Don't forget, I'm with you through till midnight. We've got some great tracks lined up. Taking us up to the top of the hour, his Years and Years, and this is called King.

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1: Police are searching for a 15-year-old boy who's not been seen since he went into a lake in Lincoln. Emergency services were called to Swanham Lakes at 2:30pm on Sunday after reports that the boy had got into trouble in the water. Well, it comes amid soaring temperatures and a warning that heat waves can be fatal for our furry friends. That warning's coming from the British Veterinary Association, where the president is Dr. Rob Williams.
2: Dogs have a big puffer jacket on them 24 hours a day, 7 days a week, and they can't take it off.
1: Authorities in the Democratic Republic of the Congo say that suspected cases of Ebola have now passed 900 there. The cases have mainly been recorded in Ituri province, where the ongoing outbreak is centred. That from authorities. Meanwhile, arson attacks on Ebola treatment centres underscore the serious challenges that authorities there face as they try to stem the outbreak of the infectious disease. It's now been declared a global health emergency. Officers investigating Andrew Mountbatten Windsor are reportedly looking into an allegation that he behaved inappropriately towards a woman at Royal Ascot. The alleged incident is said to have happened at the racing event in Berkshire back in 2002, according to reports in the Sunday Times. Royal Ascot is, of course, a cornerstone of the royal family's summer calendar. A body's been recovered in the search for a man who went missing while hiking in the Highlands. The family of 36-year-old Adam Chalmers, who'd been reported missing in a mountainous area near Glencoe, have been made aware. To sport, where Tottenham Hotspur have avoided being relegated from the Premier League. After Spurs beat Everton, West Ham's win at home to Leeds was immaterial. The Hammers will now play in the Championship next season. Here's their manager, Nuno Espirito Santo.
3: If you ask me now about the past and the future and all these things is not the day. The day is to understand the moment of sadness of our fans, of ourselves, of the club.
1: 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I'm John Collins.
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1: Staying hot and sunny through the late afternoon with a high of 30 degrees Celsius. A fine, dry and very mild night ahead of us with a low of 10 degrees Celsius.
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7: 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I'm Steve Ralph with you through till midnight. And let's kick the hour off going back to 1983 with UB40 and Many Rivers to Cross.

from Calvin Harris and Dance With Me. Well, I'm just reading here. A third of us will have a barbie even if it rains this long weekend, a study shows. Half of us have already had a barbecue this year, and although 4 in 10 would rather buy a new one than clean the old one, sausages are the top barbecue food. Many of us will barbecue over the bank holiday weekend, and weather forecasters have said that much of the UK will be hit by a 600 mile wall of heat this weekend. Yeah, they weren't wrong, were they? Certainly been nice and warm, hasn't it? Anyways, Boz Skaggs.

0: for that Fats and Small One turnaround. So today is day 144, known as Empire Day, National Asparagus Day, and World Schizophrenia Day. Your star sign is Gemini, and your birthstone is Emerald. And today's birthdays include Bob Dylan, born in 1941, who's 85, yeah, American singer-songwriter. Patti LaBelle, who's 82, American R&B singer, born in 1944. Jim Broadbent, English actor, Paddington, Bridget Jones Diaries. He was Roy Slater in Inspector Roy Slater in No Fools and Horses. He's 77. Kristin Scott Thomas, English actress. She was in The English Patient, The Horse Whisperer. Born in Redruth, Cornwall. She's 66. Eric Cantona, 60, French actor and former professional footballer. He's 60 years old, born in 1966. And Dermot O'Leary, born in 1973. He's 53 years old, English broadcaster. Yes, X Factor, This Morning, Soccer Aid, and Radio 2. Yeah, well, we won't mention Radio 2, will we? But that's today's birthdays anyway, here on 94.6 Cabin FM. I'd like to say hello to regular listener Craig. He said, Steve, any chance you could play Neo and Mad? That's up next.
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Especially for Craig, that's Neo and Mad. Hope you enjoyed that, and thank you for getting in touch. Well, at around 10:30 on a Wednesday and a Sunday evening, we have our Run Rig spot. We celebrate that great Scottish band, and our Run Rig expert Alex has selected this one.

There we are, that's our run rig spot for this evening. Big thanks to Alex for hand selecting the track. That was called From the North. I'd like to say a big hello to regular listener Kevin Calder, listening with Anne and Mindy, their dog up in Montrose in Scotland. He loves a bit of ELO. And this evening he selected this one. It's Rockaria, back from 1977.

the Style Council back from 1984. Shout to the Top on the Sunday wind down. And before that, a request for Kevin Caldrap in Montrose in Scotland. We're his local station. Yeah. Distance is not a barrier. And that was his Rockaria from ELO, released back in 1977. Yes. So, this would blow your mind, yeah? Apparently, the most popular bedroom colour is red. Can you believe that? 13% of people said that their top choice is red. Right behind it was pink, then light green, dark green, and purple. He's Ugly Kid Joe now on the wind-down. I'm Steve Ralph. Great to have your company on this Sunday evening. Cats in the Cradle. 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

1978 darts. Come back, my love. Well, we got some new music coming up next from a group called Sweet Unrest. It's a really great track. This is called All the Same.

And back from 1965, The Fortunes, You've Got Your Troubles. Before that, we had Sweet Unrest with a new release, All the Same. Well, it'll soon be top of the hour time. Taking us up to the 11 o'clock news is Ollie Murs and Bonkers. Do hope you'll join me after the

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2: Police are searching for a 15-year-old boy who's not been seen since he went into a lake in Lincoln. Emergency services were called to Swanham Lakes at 2:30 p.m. on Sunday after reports that the boy had got into trouble in the water. Well, it comes amid soaring temperatures and a warning that heat waves can be fatal for our furry friends. That warning's coming from the British Veterinary Association, where the president is Dr. Rob Williams.
3: Dogs have a big puffer jacket on them 24 hours a day, 7 days a week, and they can't take it off.
2: Authorities in the Democratic Republic of the Congo say that suspected cases of Ebola have now passed 900 there. The cases have mainly been recorded in Ituri province, where the ongoing outbreak is centred. That from authorities. Meanwhile, arson attacks on Ebola treatment centres underscore the serious challenges that authorities there face as they try to stem the outbreak of the infectious disease. It's now been declared a global health emergency. Officers investigating Andrew Mountbatten Windsor are reportedly looking into an allegation that he behaved inappropriately towards a woman at Royal Ascot. The alleged incident is said to have happened at the racing event in Berkshire back in 2002, according to reports in the Sunday Times. Royal Ascot is, of course, a cornerstone of the royal family's summer calendar. A body's been recovered in the search for a man who went missing while hiking in the Highlands. The family of 36-year-old Adam Chalmers, who'd been reported missing in a mountainous area near Glencoe, have been made aware. To sport, where Tottenham Hotspur have avoided being relegated from the Premier League. After Spurs beat Everton, West Ham's win at home to Leeds was immaterial. The Hammers will now play in the Championship next season. Here's their manager, Nuno Espirito Santo.
4: If you ask me now about the past and the future and all these things is not the day. The day is to understand the moment of sadness of our fans, of ourselves, of the club.
2: 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I'm John Collins.
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2: Staying hot and sunny through the late afternoon with a high of 30 degrees Celsius. A fine, dry and very mild night ahead of us with a low of 10 degrees Celsius.
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8: Welcome along to the third and final hour of the Sunday Wind Down. I'm Steve Ralph with you through till midnight tonight. Let's get underway with this hour with Stevie Wonder back from 1985 and Part-Time Love.

0: We are That's Hozier. Do I Wanna Know? Well, do you want to know that coming up at 11:30, we've got our featured artist. And tonight, it's Sam Fender. We got two great tracks coming up at 11:30 from Sam Fender here on the Sunday Wind Down.
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Bob Marley, not forgetting his Wailers because they get the hump, Waiting in Vain. And before that, we had the Sugar Babes and Round and Round. So Top Gear might not be finished after all. Remember when the famous Dunsfold Airdrome track was dug up to make way for a housing estate? That looked like the end of the road for the show. But the plans have stalled. The surface has been restored and suddenly the old test track, Gambon Corner and all, is back in play. The BBC are quietly working on a revival for next year, which could mark 50 years since the show first launched. No word yet on hosts or format, but the idea of the cameras returning to that iconic runway has definitely got fans talking. Time for some Def Leppard now. Let's get rocked here on the Sunday Wind Down.

0: Sunday Wind Down, Harry Styles there, and Watermelon Sugar. And we continue that with Def Leppard, and Let's Get Rock back from 1992. Well, British blokes have voted David Beckham as their ideal mandate. The former footballer have received 11% of the vote ahead of actors Tom Hardy and Jason Statham. Ex-cricketer Andrew Flintoff and film star Hugh Jackman made up the rest of the top five. A pub crawl was the top choice for the perfect mandate with a celebrity.
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Now that's the Hollies back from 1967, King Midas in reverse. Well, it's around 11:30, which means it's our featured artist. And this evening, it's Sam Frinder. This is People Watching.

Well, that's our featured artist, Samuel Thomas Fender, born and raised in North Shields. There we are. We started off with People Watching back from 2024 and followed it there with Sam and Olivia Dean and Rain Me In. There we are. That's our featured artist for this evening, Sam Fender. It's Rita Ora now, and I Will Never Let You Down here on 94.6 Home Bay's very own local station, Cabin FM.

1982, Faye Irene Cara. I have recollections of that being on after Top of the Pops on a Thursday evening. Yeah, is that bringing back memories for you as well? Yeah, great stuff. Let's go back to the 90s now with Chris Isaak. This is called Blue Hotel.

Now, the Police, Walking on the Moon. Did you know that was actually written by Sting when he'd had a bit too much to drink and he was walking around the room? But that title didn't really work, so it got called Walking on the Moon. Back from 1979, The Police there. Well, we're just about out of time. Thank you so much for your company this evening. Hope you've enjoyed what you've heard. Anyway, the music will continue after the news at midnight, but join us at 7 a.m. for the Cabin Breakfast Club, a great way to start your day. We have the Cabin Breakfast Club Monday to Friday, 7 till 9, with all the music and all the information you need to get your day off to a good start. Anyway, on behalf of the whole team here from Cabin FM here in Herne Bay, I'd like to wish you a very pleasant and peaceful night. Going to play out now with Status Quo, back from 1968, and Ice in the Sun. Have a great night. Sleep well. Thanks for your company.

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1: Police are searching for a 15-year-old boy who's not been seen since he went into a lake in Lincoln. Emergency services were called to Swanham Lakes at 2:30 p.m. on Sunday after reports that the boy had got into trouble in the water. Well, it comes amid soaring temperatures and a warning that heat waves can be fatal for our furry friends. That warning's coming from the British Veterinary Association, where the president is Dr. Rob Williams.
2: Dogs have a big puffer jacket on them 24 hours a day, 7 days a week, and they can't take it off.
1: Authorities in the Democratic Republic of the Congo say that suspected cases of Ebola have now passed 900 there. The cases have mainly been recorded in Ituri province, where the ongoing outbreak is centred. That from authorities. Meanwhile, arson attacks on Ebola treatment centres underscore the serious challenges that authorities there face as they try to stem the outbreak of the infectious disease. It's now been declared a global health emergency. Officers investigating Andrew Mountbatten Windsor are reportedly looking into an allegation that he behaved inappropriately towards a woman at Royal Ascot. The alleged incident is said to have happened at the racing event in Berkshire back in 2002, according to reports in the Sunday Times. Royal Ascot is, of course, a cornerstone of the royal family's summer calendar. A body's been recovered in the search for a man who went missing while hiking in the Highlands. The family of 36-year-old Adam Chalmers, who'd been reported missing in a mountainous area near Glencoe, have been made aware. To sport, where Tottenham Hotspur have avoided being relegated from the Premier League. After Spurs beat Everton, West Ham's win at home to Leeds was immaterial. The Hammers will now play in the Championship next season. Here's their manager, Nuno Espirito Santo.
3: If you ask me now about the past and the future and all these things is not the day. The day is to understand the moment of sadness of our fans, of ourselves, of the club.
1: 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I'm John Collins.
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1: Monday sees most places getting plenty of sunshine. Northwest Scotland's not joining in. Cloudy there with rain at times. It remains hot, record-breakingly so for May, an expected high of 34 degrees Celsius.
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2: It's Cabin Folk Session time and this evening I have the pleasure of welcoming the Badger Band. 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
1: Police are searching for a 15-year-old boy who's not been seen since he went into a lake in Lincoln. Emergency services were called to Swanham Lakes at 2:30 p.m. on Sunday after reports that the boy had got into trouble in the water. Well, it comes amid soaring temperatures and a warning that heat waves can be fatal for our furry friends. That warning's coming from the British Veterinary Association, where the president is Dr. Rob Williams.
2: Dogs have a big puffer jacket on them 24 hours a day, 7 days a week, and they can't take it off.
1: Authorities in the Democratic Republic of the Congo say that suspected cases of Ebola have now passed 900 there. The cases have mainly been recorded in Ituri province, where the ongoing outbreak is centred. That from authorities. Meanwhile, arson attacks on Ebola treatment centres underscore the serious challenges that authorities there face as they try to stem the outbreak of the infectious disease. It's now been declared a global health emergency. Officers investigating Andrew Mountbatten Windsor are reportedly looking into an allegation that he behaved inappropriately towards a woman at Royal Ascot. The alleged incident is said to have happened at the racing event in Berkshire back in 2002, according to reports in the Sunday Times. Royal Ascot is, of course, a cornerstone of the royal family's summer calendar. A body's been recovered in the search for a man who went missing while hiking in the Highlands. The family of 36-year-old Adam Chalmers, who'd been reported missing in a mountainous area near Glencoe, have been made aware. To sport, where Tottenham Hotspur have avoided being relegated from the Premier League. After Spurs beat Everton, West Ham's win at home to Leeds was immaterial. The Hammers will now play in the Championship next season. Here's their manager, Nuno Espirito Santo.